0: shot, but he's strong enough and he's a good enough hitter to find ways to make that work. Drove that into center field, still managed to keep his hands in on a pitch off the plate in and driving it into center field. He is so good with runners in scoring position. 40 RBIs now for Alec Burleson.
1: Jose Fermin is looking to keep the line moving, so the walks have cost Gore at least one run this inning. The leadoff walk has turned into a run. The other walk is standing at third base now, Nelson Velasquez. Burleson takes his lead at first. Mackenzie Gore, he's ready for pitch number 23 this inning. Down and in, a delayed call strike by the home plate umpire Tom Hanahan. Fermin with two home runs, nine RBIs, playing in his 33rd game, starting tonight in left field with the left-hander Gore pitching. The pitch, Fermin checks his swing, takes a pitch in the dirt. On the appeal, no swing. That was a late request for the appeal from Ron Culpa, the first base umpire.
0: Texas has a season-high five-game winning streak, and during that winning streak, their starting staff has led the way, 1.25 ERA, and good to see the Cardinals get off with a run here in the first inning.
1: And they're looking for more. The pitch. Breaking ball, down and in. A good take there by Fermin. That is a hard curveball, Ricky, 80 to 82 miles an hour.
0: Yeah. Palantes is 78. His is a knuckle curve, and he throws his pretty sharply, too, but Gore's got good stuff. There's no doubt about it.
1: The 2-1 pitch with two on and two outs. High for ball three. And here's Gore in danger of walking his third man this inning. A 3-1 count on Jose Fermin with Nolan Gorman on deck.
0: Pitch number 27 coming up here in the Cardinals half of the first inning.
1: On 3-1, the pitch. Fermin takes down and in, and he takes the third walk of the inning.
0: They're going to challenge that.
1: It's challenged by Higashioka.
2: Pitch called the ball, the catcher's challenger.
0: Could be close.
1: Most of them are, and it's just barely a strike.
2: Pitch to a strike, Texas retains the challenge.
1: The ball just barely touched the outside corner.
0: There are fans that saw that on the board, and I think they still think it's not a strike.
1: 3-2, and over at first base, Burleson will be running. Velasquez looks on from third. There goes Burleson, the pitch. A swing and a foul. That goes back and out of play off the bat of Jose Fermin. Fermin, at 27 years old, from the Dominican Republic, and the Cardinals got him from the Cleveland Guardians organization.
0: If Fermin can get on base somehow, this is going to become a very long inning for Mackenzie Gore. It already is, but one more batter to the plate, he's going to get up to 30 pitches and more.
1: On 3-2, the runner goes. The pitch outside, it is ball four this time. Too far outside to challenge, and the bases are loaded for Nolan Gorman. So what you spoke of is going to happen here this inning, with the pitch count beginning to balloon on Mackenzie Gore.
0: Their pitching coach on his way out to talk to him. Jordan Teagues is his name.
1: When you were pitching coach in the minor leagues with Cleveland, how many first inning visits do you think you made?
0: I would say, and this is at the A-ball level, I would say not many. You try not to, because you're talking to them all the way, you know, while they're warming up, especially young guys. You're kind of giving them the game plan and then what they need to do.
1: Unless you spot something that you really feel could help his mechanics or delivery to get out of the inning.
0: But here's the difference. In the minor leagues, you can just yell to them because you can hear everybody's voice from the dugout. There's not a lot of people at an A-ball game, and there may be more now, but the point would be if you could tell them that one thing, stay back, get on top. I mean, I don't need to go out and tell him that. I can tell him that from the dugout.
1: Here's Nolan Gorman, who hit an opposite field home run last night. 1-for-6 in the series with 4 strikeouts. The bases are loaded. 1-0 Cardinals. Curveball, outside, ball one. That's being challenged by Higashioka.
2: Pitch called the ball, catches challenger.
1: Gorman hit his home run, his second at bat, breaking an 0-for-10.
2: And
1: the pitch is just barely a strike.
0: I mean, literally just right up against the outside part of the strike zone. That could not be

0: If it was literally a hair more outside, it would have been a ball.
1: Back, Gorman broke an 0 for 9 with his home run, his seventh home run of the year. With the bases full, a swing, and he got under this one. A high pop fly down the right field line. Lopez, the second baseman, gives way to Nimmo, and the right fielder called him off at the last moment and made the play. The Gorman left the bases loaded. The Cardinals got a run out of that. We go to the second, 1-0 Redbirds.
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1: Ezekiel Duran takes outside, ball one. That was a close call going to the batter. Duran, right-handed hitter. Right foot on the back line of the batter's box. The pitch to him, a little bit high. Herrera throws the ball back to Andre Pallante with a count of 2-0. Pallante with the 2-0 pitch. A strike on the inside corner. It's Duran, then Osuna, followed by Evan Carter. The Rangers had a base runner. Josh Young was hit by a pitch. And a runner left on in the top half of the first inning. Here's a ground ball. Oh, he jammed him. And the ball goes under Burleson's glove into right field. You don't see that often at all. He whiffed on it. An E3. Puts Duran on base. The tying run is on.
11: I think the ball just stayed down. He was expecting a hop, and it went underneath his glove. That's how I saw it. He started to come up, and the ball stayed low and just hit off the tip of his glove. He saw it all the way. It did have a little spin on it, and that may have affected the way that ball hopped. But, you know, Burley obviously would love another shot at that one.
1: Now Osuna is the batter. He's a left-handed hitter. From the stretch, Pallante is pitch. Osuna takes strike one. Five steals for Duran out of six attempts. He's 3-for-8 now in the series. So that counts as a time at bat, but Duran is on because of the miscue at first base. The one strike pitch. The runner bluffs a move. The pitch is swung on and hit right to Mason Wynn, who steps on second, throws to first, double play. That takes care of the air, and that's a nice pick-me-up for Burleson right there by his pitcher, Pallante, and then Mason Wynn.
11: It's about the only way you're going to double up Osuna, who really does run well, but he hit that right over the second base bag, and Mason's so smooth the way he makes that play. He kicked the bag while he was running and throwing all at the same time, and that was a no-doubter. Well done.
1: For nearly a century, Ted Drews has been serving its famous frozen custard. Try an inspired flavor combination or create your very own at Ted Drews. Fastball taken high by Evan Carter. That's Ted Drews, unmatched.

0: 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Try the Cardinal Sin. The pitch taken outside for a ball.
1: Isn't a Cardinal Sin making the first or third out at third base? Isn't that what a Cardinal Sin is?
0: Well, that's a bad one. This is a good one.
1: Oh, that's right.
0: Tart cherries, hot fudge. Here's the 2-0 pitch. A strike. Going the slider on 2-0.
1: Interesting, the Rangers have thrown so many pitches in the first inning. DeGrom had 26 pitches. His first inning, Eovaldi 18, and Gore 31 pitches in that bottom of the first.
0: The 2-1. There's a strike called. Evan Carter and Palante on even terms. 2 balls, 2 strikes. Nobody on base and 2 outs. 1-0 Cardinals as the Rangers bat in the second inning, with the Cardinals trying to win 1 out of the 3 games. They took 2 out of 3 from the Cubs. The pitch is right down the middle for strike 3 called. Got him with a knuckle curve and froze Carter. The second strikeout for Palante. The Cardinals come up in the second leading 1-0.
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0: 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They left the bases loaded in the bottom of the first inning. Thomas Ajayi, who was traded from the Texas Rangers organization to the Cardinals, is the leadoff batter, hitting eighth, playing second base, facing Mackenzie Gore. Gore with his 32nd pitch of the game, ground ball, right side of the infield. Lopez to his left, picks it, spins, throws, and safe at first is Thomas Ajayi.
1: I think he is safe. The Rangers want to look at this, but Ajayi had closing speed there. He is safe. Skip Schumacher says play on. Well done. So, John, something always seems to be at work when a pitcher has a large number of pitches in the first inning. The team goes back out for the next inning, and they say, well, let's swing at the first pitch because he's going to be coming right down the middle. But sometimes you let him off the hook when you do that. I'd like to see the pitch count continue to soar for Mackenzie Gore here in the early going.
0: Young plays up at third, and a check swing from left-handed batting Victor Scott the second. It's 1-0 on the ninth place hitter. Victor couldn't get a bunt down in the game last night, and it really altered the inning and the end of the ballgame. The runner breaks, the pitch taken for a strike. The throw is high, and the slide safe at second. Nice play by Duran to keep that from going on through into center field.
1: That's Ajayi's first stolen base in 3 attempts.

0: Victor Scott the second with a runner in scoring position. Vic has only seven runs batted in. He has hit two home runs. One ball, one strike on the Cardinals center fielder. Young still stays in on the grass at third, not that far from the line, as the bunt is on the third base side going foul. Scott was trying to get Sajacy over to third base and perhaps get on base himself with that bunt. But he popped it toward the third base line, and it hit down and then kicked foul.
1: Too many bunts go up. They should go down. I mean, their first thing off the bat, you should be bunting the top part of the baseball, not the bottom of it, because when the ball goes up in the air, that's often outs.
0: Well, this bunt last night was caught by Young. The 1-2 pitch outside, 2-2. A lead hit for Thomas Sajacy, then a stolen base. And for the Cardinals, that was their 36th stolen base in 50 opportunities. Lefty against lefty. The pitch, a slow roller foul, and that goes behind Stubby Clapp, the Cardinals' first base coach. The Cards have a run on two hits, and they were helped out by three walks in the first inning. Cora's walked 27 now compared to 65 strikeouts over 62 in the third innings. His pitch, a swing and a foul back by Victor. Victor doesn't shorten up much with two strikes at all.
1: No, he really doesn't. He is trying to pull the ball here, which he should. Trying to get the ball to the right side of the infield. That's the way you get Sajacy to third, and you have a really good chance of getting an extra run if you do that.
0: Thomas Sajacy has been used as a pinch runner in the series, playing second base tonight. He's on second. Vic fouls another one back. And there's your pitch count going up, Ricky.
1: That's right. Just what we want. San Diego is playing against the Phillies in Philadelphia, and JT Realmuto just hit a home run in the seventh inning. They have a 2-1 lead, and the long scoreless streak for Sanchez, Christopher Sanchez, comes to an end. He had gone 50 scoreless innings. Incredible feat.
0: On 2-2, a swing and a miss. Victor Scott the second becomes the first strikeout for Gore tonight.
1: And the 50 scoreless innings for Sanchez is one of the longest. It actually is the longest by a left-handed pitcher in Major League history.
0: What was your longest scoreless streak?
1: 26 and two-thirds. But who's counting?
0: Pitches. Jim said pitches.
1: Which to two batters.
0: Mason Wynn takes a ball low from Mackenzie Gore. Wynn took a walk. He was out on a force play, but that walk led to a Cardinal run in the first inning, the only run of the game right now.
1: I probably should have said, I don't know, John. What was it?
0: Here's the 1-0. A swing and a foul out of play off to the right.
1: Would have been at least a little more of an appearance of humility if I'd have said that.
0: You tell me.
1: Oh, I have it right here.
0: What major league player are you?
1: It's in my wallet. Hold on. Let me find my wallet. 14,000 something.
0: One ball, one strike, a turnaround, no throw to second base. Sajacy getting back with Lopez cutting over there for a possible pickoff throw. Nicky Lopez at second base, playing close to the bag, trying to shorten Sajacy's lead. The 1-1 pitch inside.
1: Gore likes that pitch inside to righties, doesn't he? If he's throwing it in there, that's how he pitched Fermin. And that's how he's going after Mason, too, trying to catch that inner half.
0: But the count favors Mason Wynn. The 2-1 pitch here from Mackenzie Gore. Wynn swings, lifts a fly ball, right field, down the line. Nimmo on the run. He slides and makes the catch. Back into second base to JC. Nimmo could cover some ground in right field.
1: He's been a big help for them today. Took a hit away from Herrera, who's stepping to the plate, and that ball could have dropped pretty easily, too, down the right field line.
0: Ivan Herrera has one hit in nine at-bats in the series, a hit by pitch, a run scored. He has struck out once. Two outs in the Cardinals' half of the second. They had a runner on second base with nobody out. He's still there with two outs as Sajacy gets a good size lead, good secondary lead, a swing and a miss on a first-pitch fastball.

0: Herrera with 7 home runs, 27 RBIs. Has a home run in his last 7 games. The pitch to him is swung on and a chopper to the second baseman. Lopez unloads and throws out Herrera. The Cardinals had a runner at second, nobody out, and they leave a runner in scoring position. Ricky has the third, 1-0 Cardinals.
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0: The pitch. Mason Wynn hits it hard. Deep left field. That ball's out of here.
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5: Andre Pallante back out for the top of the third inning. He is enjoying a 1-0 lead as the Cardinals have a run on 2 hits, and they stranded Thomas Ajayi in the bottom half. He had a base hit and a stolen base, but they could not advance him. And Pallante misses high, ball one, in our tarps off group, which is also called the high energy section, so you can call them whatever you want. I'm going to go with tarps off. I think we know what that is by now. That's about half of a section right now. Not quite. 45% of the middle section, and they are growing by the minute. There's a strike from Pallante, pitch number 26 from him, to Kyle Higashioka.
0: Higashioka had as much to do with that win last night in the ninth inning as anybody. He failed to bunt the runner to second with 2 strikes and then got a single.
5: Next pitch is a swing and a miss. He was tardy on that.
0: In fact, he failed to bunt the runner to third as Carter got on a walk, advanced on a wild pitch. Higashioka, strike one, trying to bunt, strike two, and then he singled to right field.
5: The 1-2 delivery to Higashioka's outside. Almost seems like we're going through a stage in baseball. For many years, the bunt was so out of favor, nobody did it. Nobody really spent a lot of time practicing it. And now there's a thought that, well, maybe we could use that as an effective tool, but I think there's a learning curve going on right now. Check swing on a pitch just a bit outside. Almost a strike and almost a swing, but it is ball three. And it is tougher to bunt than people might think. Bunting is tough, especially with guys throwing in the upper 90s. Payoff pitch coming up. Pallante goes into the windup. The 3-2 pitch is fouled back. So a good at-bat going for Higashioka. Originally a 7th-round draft pick of the New York Yankees from Huntington Beach, California. That's a beautiful part of the world. Nicky Lopez will bat next. And here we go with another 3-2 pitch from Pallante. That's hit into center field, and on comes Victor Scott, but he does not make the play. It drops in front of him. I think he felt like he didn't have a chance to make that play, and it hit maybe 10 feet in front of him, kind of a sinking line drive and a base hit as we start things off here in the third inning. That's the first hit again.

0: Pallante. So a runner at first base, nobody out, and Nicky Lopez had a good series both offensively and defensively. He tries to bunt, and he fouls it off. And that one may have clipped Herrera, so let's pause right here for Station ID on the Cardinals Radio Network, powered by Graybar.
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0: Lopez has bounced around quite a bit. We've seen him with the Royals. That's the team I remember most. Recently become a member of the Texas Rangers. And he's been playing second base. Short lead at first, and now a step off by Pallante. And a restart of the pitch clock. Higashioka takes his lead, pretty short lead, and the pitch home is a bunt attempt, and that's foul.
2: That wasn't very good either.
0: No, it wasn't. Lopez not happy with himself.
2: Lopez went from Kansas City to Atlanta, then to the Chicago White Sox.
0: That's where I saw him. And here he is. Should be swinging away here with an 0-2 pitch. Maybe bounce into another double play. Pallante has one of those. He does show bunt. The ball's in the dirt. Gets away from Herrera. And the runner advances to second base. What a bad break that was. As the ball got past Herrera, he wasn't able to block it. I'm not sure if that was a slider in the dirt or what the pitch was. But it seemed like that was a blockable ball by Ivan.
2: It goes as a wild pitch.
0: Well, if it hits the dirt, they'll give him that. And that's the right thing. But that was right in the middle of the plate, wasn't it? It wasn't like he had to reach out for it. But a bad result for the Cardinals. Now a runner in scoring position with nobody out. And a 1-2 count on Lopez. Curveball is high. He was willing to bunt again there. He was showing bunt with a 0-2 count. Willing to sacrifice a at-bat to get the runner to where he actually already is now. Pallante with the set about chest high. And the next delivery is a swing and a miss. He struck him out. So that's three strikeouts, first time through the lineup for the Cardinal right-hander Pallante. That was a really good slider, maybe a cutter. Beat the Heat on Friday, June 5th, when the Cardinals play the Reds. That day, fans will take home a reversible bucket hat thanks to Quick Trip. Details at cardinals.com/promotions. We are grateful to Dusty Blake and really all of the staff of the Cardinals for something that Brad Thompson and I were able to do today. There's a strike delivered to Jock Peterson, and that's be in the bullpen while all the pitchers were throwing their pens, learning a lot about the lingo of all the analytics and what they're actually looking for in 2026 when they throw their bullpens. And Dusty was a very, very gracious host for us. And we appreciate being able to intrude on that. Swing and a miss through that one by Jock Peterson. So if you come to the ballpark and you'll see all of the numbers of vertical break, horizontal break, the players think about that as much as they think about velocity. That's kind of the key thing. Is the ball moving as intended? And that is that's a big deal. And that's what they're checking when they throw their bullpens. They have their track man up, set up in the bullpen. Technology is absolutely advanced in our game. The 0-2 pitch coming up to Peterson is a little looper towards left field. Moving over is the left fielder for Mean. He makes the catch about head high. And it's out number two. Peterson with a little inside-out swing. Put the ball in play at least. But Higashioka has to go back to second. And it'll bring in Josh Young, who was hit by a pitch his first time. He had a base hit driving in two runs in the ninth inning here last night. And he had a 0-for-8 going in this series. He came in with a six-game hit.

0: Another one here with...
1: Well, two of those last night.
0: That's right. Higashioka, the runner at second base. The pitch to him is a jam shot. He fouls it back. That was in La Cocina.
1: Is that in California?
0: Yeah, it is. It's another beautiful part of our country. La Cocina. Sounds like a city, doesn't it? 1-0 Cardinals. Palante delivers a little bit low to Young. Now, he spells his name. When I say Josh Young, in your head, you're spelling it Y-O-U-N-G, but that's not right. It's Josh Young, J-U-N-G.
1: They're like Paul DeYoung.
0: Yeah. The 1-1 pitch is fouled back. Was it Young, a renowned psychologist? Carl Young? Yeah, Jim knows him.
1: He lived in La Cocina.
0: He lived in La Cocina.
1: Oh. Yeah, if you like to eat, that's a good place to live.
0: Oh, what a tangled web we are weaving. 1-2 on Young, and the pitch is in the dirt, blocked by Herrera. He did a good job of smothering that one. Well, I'm going to have to Google Carl Young and learn more about him. 2 balls, 2 strikes, 2 outs. We're in the top of the third inning. Palante working from the middle of the rubber. That's good stuff today. The 2-2 pitch is hit back through the box, and it's past the glove of Sajesi into center field. So that's going to score Higashioka, and we're tied at one. That ball was smoked by Young, and it found a hole and no way for a Cardinal infielder to knock it down.
1: Seems like in this series, the Cardinals have just given up runs, given them away, just like the wild pitch set up the runner at second with nobody out, even with the strikeout and the flyout. Still a runner in scoring position. And with two down, the Rangers tied the game.
0: And Brandon Nimmo bats. And the first pitch to him is a called strike in at the knees. He flied out to center his first time. Nimmo's had a nice day defensively here. Last night, he had a sacrifice fly in the ninth inning and an RBI after 4 straight strikeouts. Curveball is hit in the air to center field, and I believe he just flied out to the center fielder again. And Victor catches it, and he does, and that ends the inning. But the Rangers take advantage of the wild pitch, a 2-out single by Young. We go to the bottom of the third inning, tied at 1.
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0: North in Paris, Tennessee.
1: Jordan Walker comes to the plate as we move to the bottom of the third inning. Walker, Velasquez, and Burleson to bat. The Texas Rangers got on the board in the top half of the third inning with a two-out hit by Josh Jung. And we'll see what Walker can do here. He scored the Cardinals run after reaching on a fielder's choice in the first inning. First pitch to him is fouled straight back. Strike one. So Carl Jung, by the way, was a Swiss psychoanalyst who went to the University of Basel in Switzerland. And
2: he stayed neutral.
1: And we did. We were there last November, my wife and I, on a trip. And maybe that's why I had Jung on my mind. There's a pitch outside, 1-1.
2: Just the way you think.
1: Yes. Kind of Jungian. Always think Jung. Each team with a run on two hits. The pitch to Walker is a little looper over the head of the first baseman Berger, who mistimed his jump. I think he was on his way down when the ball went over his head. It wasn't hit very hard by Jordan. And by the time he jumped, the ball wasn't there yet, and I think he was coming down and just wasn't able to make that play. But good news for the Cardinals as they've got their leadoff runner on. And this next pitch will be pitch number 50 for Mackenzie Gore. Swing and a line drive to left field, a sinking liner, and it's going to drop. Misplayed by Osuna, and Walker's going to try to go to third. The throw there, not in time, and into second base, Velasquez. Two mistakes by Osuna. He misjudged it, didn't make the play, and then he threw to the wrong base. He throws to second base, and the double play would still be in order. We'll see how they rule that. Regardless, the Cardinals have runners at second and third, and nobody out.
2: I'd have to give that a double because the ball went past his glove.
1: He tried to catch it on the dive. I think you're probably right.
2: It is a double.
1: And it's Burleson at the plate with a chance to drive in two more. He already has one. A pitch inside is a swing and a miss as he tried to hold up. If you're a Cardinal fan, you know there's nothing like baseball in St. Louis, and nothing beats 60-cent sippers at On the Run the day after the Cardinals score six.
2: We could use that 60-cent drink tomorrow.
1: We could use a hit right here to get closer to that. And there's a line drive. Base hit to right field. The Cardinals are going to score two. Burleson rounding first. He's going to second, and he slides in safely. Burleson with his 15th double of the year. And he has all three Cardinal RBIs as they lead 3-1 here in the third inning.
2: How about that against a lefty Gore by left-handed batting Alec Burleson, 2-for-2 now. Halfway to the cycle.
1: And the Cardinals are halfway to that 60-cent drink. He just tomahawked that ball at the top of the zone, lined it into the right field corner. And Burley was not going to be denied. As Nimmo went to get it into the corner, he was streaking towards second and just barely beat the throw there. And Gore just does not seem to have his best stuff when he pitches against the Cardinals. We've seen this before.
2: Oh, with the 7.0 ERA through five starts. And here he has given up three. And a runner in scoring position with nobody out. And Burleson is 5 for his last 6 with runners in scoring position. So he's heating it up again.
1: And this is the kind of situation in a game where we've seen the Cardinals not add on lately. They did early, and boy, it would be great for them to get at least one more run in this inning. Swing and a foul off to the right. First baseman Jake Berger was expecting a bunt there. Now he backs
2: up.
1: So
2: was Jung. Jung came in inside the bag at third.
1: But Fermin was just trying to hit the ball to the right side. Everybody's having trouble bunting today, and yesterday for that matter. And the next pitch to Fermin is grounded too short. They're going to have a play at third base, and Burley runs into it out there. That was a mistake by Burley. The ball was in front of him, and he is out 6-5 with Fermin reaching on a fielder's choice. I know Jose was trying to hit the ball the other way, but he rolled over that one, and Burley just misread that.

0: So one out, runner at first base for Nolan Gorman. We're in the bottom of the third inning. It's 3-1 St. Louis. Vermeen takes his lead, and the pitch is swung on and missed by Gorman as he was crowded with that fastball at 96. Ollie's saying today to all of us that he thought that Gorman sometimes keeps his shoulder in better against left-handed pitching because he knows he has to. We'll see if that pays dividends here. Against Gore, the pitch to him is grounded foul. His first at-bat was actually a pretty good swing. He came up with the bases loaded in the first inning, and he hit it's not a home run, but he hit it far enough to be a home run. It was just way up in the air to right field. Got underneath it too much. But it was not a bad swing. The 0-2 pitch to Gorman is fouled back. What would that be? I'd have to ask Brant Brown. He probably would know the answer to that. Is it a quarter of an inch difference on the ball where he hits it, whether it's a home run or a fly ball to right? I mean, it's not more than that, I wouldn't think.
1: And maybe not that much.
0: Yeah, you've got a rounded bat against a round ball. You've got to hit it just right. The pitch to Gorman is outside. Hitting is tough, isn't it? One and two, the count on Gorman, with Vermeen taking his lead. And here comes the pitch, a swing and a miss. He was tardy on that one. And a strikeout, just the second for Gore as he works in the third inning, and his next pitch will be pitch number 60. That was at 97 at the top of the zone. So a promising inning. Well, it has produced two runs, but again, feeling like you just want more than that.
1: Well, the Rangers picked up a two-out RBI. See if JC can get an extra base hitter.
0: He hits one foul off the screen down the right field line. Trying to hit that ball the other way. He hits one down that right field corner. I think Vermeen can score from first base. So JC singled, got an infield hit to get that single, and then stole the base. Move to first, and Vermeen's back safely. Gore saw what I saw. A little extra jumpy over there at first base was Vermeen.
1: Yeah, I thought he was going to take off on that one.
0: Three runs on five hits for the Cardinals. Sajacy, the former Texas Ranger. There goes Vermeen, and the throw is high and goes into center field. Vermeen on his way to third. So a stolen base and an error by Higashioka. The Cardinals have just stolen their second base of the game. And now they have a runner at third base.
1: Well, I talk about the Cardinals giving up scoring situations, and that's what the Rangers are doing this inning.
0: Boy, did that ball sail in the center field on Higashioka.
1: Well, the throw was kind of like that when Sajacy swiped second base. Now, base knock drives in a run.
0: And so JC has a 1-1 count. Pitch clock down to 6-5, and here comes the pitch, and it's high for a ball. 2-1. Beautiful night in downtown St. Louis. 79 degrees was the temperature at game time, and the humidity is very low today. It has been very low.
1: So is the humidity.
0: So is the humidity. Yeah, you're right. Swing and a miss. I understand there's a correlation coefficient between those two. They're related.
1: Another cogent comment.
0: Several words in the last three sentences that you don't hear in the clubhouse very often, as Mike Shannon would say. I don't know. I play with some guys that use words like that all the time. Two balls, two strikes. And a swing and a foul tip, and it's held onto by the catcher. And Sajacy strikes out and leaves Vermeen at third. Cardinals pick up a couple of runs, an RBI double, two RBIs, in fact, for Alec Burleson, who has all three Cardinal RBIs here so far tonight. We go to the top of the fourth inning. It's 3-1 St. Louis.
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4: Jake Berger leads off the top of the fourth inning against Andre Pallante. He grounded out his first time on the first pitch he saw, and he takes this one. Low and in, ball one. Berger deep in the box. He has power. No question about that. 10 homers, 37 RBIs, and there's a strike on the outer half. Scoreboard tells us that Jake's parents were both collegiate athletes at the University of Evansville.
5: So that was a Missouri Valley family.
4: It sure was.
5: Because Jake played at Missouri State.
4: Sure did.
5: When the Bears were in the Valley.
4: 1-1 pitch is hit sharply, but right to Nolan Gorman, who catches it on the backhand. Kind of a sinking line drive. So he hit that hard, but it is out number one. Edward Jones Financial Advisors are there for the moments that matter. 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Well, a good start for Pallante here in the fourth inning. Gave up a run last inning. And the Cardinals got two more in the bottom of the third inning to support him. Ezekiel Duran, batting from the right side, takes low for ball. Duran reached on an error by Alec Burleson in the second inning, a rare error. Burley made his fourth, but he's done a very nice job at first base. There's a strike to Duran. Cardinals off to a good start through the first three innings, but there's a lot of baseball ahead. There's a slider for a strike. I think the slider, curveball, both really good pitches for Pallante, and he can play one off the other. One goes more 12-6. The other sharply away and down and away from a right-handed batter. The tarps off area is now about 70% full, I would say, the middle section. Those folks have such a good time here at the ballpark. The 1-2 delivery is low for a ball. You don't have to have a membership, by the way, to join them. That's what I understand. Nice to have Mike Claiborne out there last night, or near there, near the Cardinals bullpen, actually in right field, giving us kind of a report on all the fun happenings out there in right field. 2-2 delivery to Duran is taken low, and
5: that's challenged. I think that's a strike.
4: Herrera's been pretty good at this. He's got a good track record going, and he still does. That's a strike. And Duran is, how can Duran be challenging that with the umpire? He's kind of arguing with the umpire about that. But
5: when you're out, you're out.
4: You're out, indeed. I'm not sure what

0: could he have been saying there?
1: I agree with you, not the scoreboard. You're talking to the wrong guy. That was odd. I've not seen that yet. A guy get called out on a challenge and then
2: argue,
1: debate with the home plate umpire. Maybe they were just talking about their favorite restaurants in St. Louis. Could be that. Alejandro Osuna bats from the left side. He hit into a double play his first time, and he takes a pitch inside for a ball. Osuna misplayed a ball in left field, and that really cost Texas last inning. Not an easy catch to make. As the ball gets away from Herrera, ball down and in, 2-1 the count now on Osuna. A sinking line drive, he tried to come in and get it, tried to kind of short hop it, and went past him, and it ended up being a double for Velasquez. And that was in front of the Alec Burleson double to score both Nelson and Jordan Walker. Walker has scored twice in this game. Next pitch is tap foul. Walker leading the Cardinals in most categories, including runs scored. RBIs, yes, although Burley's chasing him. Burley's just two RBIs behind Walker right now. Two balls, two strikes, two outs. And the pitch by Pallante is in the dirt. He overcooked that knuckle curve. And he's going to get a new baseball. They throw that one out. And it'll be a payoff pitch coming up. The Cardinals will have 9-1-2 in the bottom of the fourth inning. Victor Scott the second, then Mason Wynn and Ivan Herrera. Love to see the Cardinals keep adding on. So important. Payoff pitch coming up to Osuna. And it is a little bit outside, ball four, and no challenge from Herrera. Pretty close call there, but Herrera's going to save that challenge for a later time. So Osuna the runner at first base. Let's see if he runs, if he tests Ivan Herrera. The Cardinals have been running on Higashioka. I would think he would, with Evan Carter at the plate, who struck out his first time. Not going, and the pitch is a called strike. Pallante with four strikeouts in this game, and that was his first walk. He's also hit a batter, and that was Josh Jung back in the first inning. Pallante holds and delivers. There goes the runner. The pitch is high. The throw down to second base, and he is safe. Pretty close play there. Mason Wynn looking into the Cardinals' dugout, saying maybe he didn't touch the bag. We'll see if the Cardinals want to challenge that. Ollie looking towards Daniel Descalzo, and they say play on. So it is a stolen base for Osuna, his fourth. Not a bad throw by Herrera. Certainly had accuracy to it. 1-1 the count on Carter. And the 1-1 pitch is fouled off to the left side. Watch out, Texas Rangers bench. That was one of those inside-out swings that you don't really pick up where the ball is right away, because he's swinging one way, but the ball's going a different way, and then next thing you know, it's right on top of you. Hit right off of the front of their dugout. One ball, two strikes, two outs. Outfield is about normal depth for Carter, and the pitch to him is a breaking pitch low. That's the pitch that struck him out last time. Carter's having a rough start to the season, hitting 173, but he does have six big flies. And he does represent the tying run at the plate here as the Rangers bat in the visitors' half of the fourth inning. Two balls, two strikes, two outs. And the pitch to Carter is tapped foul. Cardinals mentioning today, and it's been all out there for several days, in fact, that Lars Nootbaar is nearing the end of his rehab assignment.
2: Home run at Memphis today.
1: And he had a leadoff home run to boot. Yeah, and
2: that's interesting you say that, with surgery on both feet.
1: Yeah, right. That was just an accident. Two balls, two strikes, two outs, and the pitch is swung on and missed. He strikes out Carter, and that is five strikeouts for Pallante. And we go to the bottom of the fourth inning. The Cardinals leading Texas 3-1.
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1: Victor Scott, the second, will lead off in the bottom of the fourth inning. So 9-1-2 for the Cardinals. Victor, then Mason Wynn, then Ivan Herrera. Cardinals hope to lengthen their lead. It's 3-1 at the moment. Cardinals have out-hit Texas 5-2. And still in this game is their starter, Mackenzie Gore, making his 13th start of the year. And the first pitch to Victor is fouled straight back. Fifth year in the big leagues for Mackenzie Gore. Came in with an opponent's batting average of just .204, but the Cardinals have five hits through the first three innings. Victor struck out his first time, and way in on the grass is Young, the third baseman. Very close to Victor, who takes a strike, and now he's going to back up because he's got two strikes. Most hitters will not bunt with two strikes. Of course, if it's foul, you're out, and that so they'll swing away. And that's why the defense changes on a two-strike count. The 0-2 delivery to Victor is a check swing. Did he go? No. Glad they didn't ask me. Manny Gonzalez is the third base umpire, and he said he did not swing, so we'll trust him. Gore, the lefty, goes into the windup. The 1-2 pitch to Victor Scott is looped towards center field, and it's made on one hop by the shortstop. The play's made, and he throws out Victor Scott, who was hustling all the way. And that's out number one. Let's pause right here for station ID. 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
1: Mason Wynn with his walk-up song of Nelly. I believe that was country grammar. Crowd always likes that here in the Lou. And the one-strike pitch to Mason is a overcooked breaking ball, 1-1 the count. We're in the bottom of the fourth inning. It's the final game between these two teams here in this series, and Texas has won the first two, so the Cardinals need to keep this lead to avoid the sweep. And Mason takes a pitch outside for a ball, 2-1. Gore started out with some control problems in the first inning. Walked three batters in the first inning. That is hardly ever done. In fact, a Texas starter hasn't walked three batters in the first inning since April of last year. Very unusual. 2-1 pitch is a called strike on the outside corner. 2-2. So the Cardinals took advantage of those walks, picked up a run. Burleson drove that run in, and then Burley hit a double with two runners on in the third inning to score two more. The 2-2 delivery to Mason is swung on and missed. Got him with a breaking ball. So that's two outs for the Cardinals in the fourth, with Herrera coming to the plate. From the first pitch of the season to the last pitch in October, Bet365 is now the official mobile sports betting partner of the St. Louis Cardinals. Herrera has lined out and grounded out in this game. Came into play hitting 260. Leads the club in hit by pitches and by walks and on-base percentage. He just gets on a lot. And he takes strike one from Gore, who's settling down a bit. He's retired five straight batters. Pitch number 75 coming up from him. And it's high for a ball. His fastball command on the outer half has not been what we're used to seeing from him. He's missing high and away to the arm side several times already. The 1-1 delivery. Here it comes. That ball is hit high in the air down the left field line. It's hooking towards the stands. Everybody giving it chase, and it's going to be about five rows back. Young, Duran, Osuna all kind of had a little meeting down the left field corner there, but none of them could reach it. So Gore is one pitch away from getting through the fourth inning. And Herrera comes back to the home plate area. He was running that ball out. And the tarps off area is about 90% full now in that middle section. And they're getting a little rowdier, which we like. Like the excitement they're bringing to the ballpark. One-two pitch coming up to Herrera, and that ball is laced in the left field for a base hit over the shortstop's head. A two-out single, and the Tarps Off crowd love that. Something more to cheer about. Herrera coming through with his first hit of the game. And Jordan Walker could add to the Cardinals' lead. More than capable of doing that. He's reached on a fielder's choice. He singled. He scored two of the three Cardinal runs. No action in the bullpen for the Rangers. Walker's ready. The first pitch to him is taken low, ball one. Jordan just seems more comfortable today.
2: It's a very comfortable evening.
1: It is. You think it's the temperature? You think that's why? Six hits now for the Cardinals. The pitch to Walker is taken low, 2-0. Just think he's taking pitches differently. He's not off balance with the take. I wouldn't want to throw this pitch.
2: You don't have to.
1: I wouldn't want to throw any pitch. But let's get that out of the way. But not this one. 2-0 pitch is a called strike. He threw him a bender and caught the outside corner. Walker asking about that. I guess a hitter can say, hey, if I had a challenge, what do you think would have happened? The umpire doesn't know. The 2-1 delivery is hit sharply into center field. That's a hit for Walker. Herrera's going to round second. He's headed for third. He's going to make it. The throw comes to the middle infield. In fact, the throw came into no one. And the shortstop had to run over and catch it in the middle of the diamond. That could have been a big error by Carter, the center fielder. He didn't know where to throw it. Wasn't sure if he wanted to throw it to third or second. So he just kind of threw it in the middle of the field. And fortunately for Texas, Duran was ready to go get it. So Walker may have slightly stretched something as far as a hamstring maybe or a quad as he's kind of checking out his leg running down the right field line, and now he's getting looked at by Adam Olson, the head athletic trainer for the Cardinals. Ollie Marmol's out there too.
2: He may have broken a bat on that as well, hitting the ball off the end of the bat. But it landed in a good spot.
1: Jordan was grabbing that left knee area, and it could have been just a misstep. I mean, that happens too. You have a misstep on the base. He says he's okay, and he takes his lead. He's not too worried about it. We'll worry enough for him. How's that? First and third, two outs, and Velasquez at the plate. And the pitch to Nelson is a called strike outside corner. He's been on base twice in this game. He has had a presence here. His average up to 445 with a homer, three RBIs. He's walked and doubled and scored in this game. First and third, two outs. Bottom of the fourth, the pitch to Velasquez is swung on and missed. So he's in the hole 0-2. Well, if Walker hadn't been holding his knee, I would think he would be running here just to create some possible mayhem with an 0-2 count on the batter, do the little first and third thing. But I don't know that the Cardinals will chance that. It's a good situation to run, but it doesn't look like he's going to. 0-2 the count, not going, and the pitch is swung on and missed. So a moot point anyway as Velasquez strikes out. The Cardinals strand two runners. They've stranded seven in this game. John will have the fifth for you. The Cardinals leading Texas through four by a score of 3-1.
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2: The Cardinals take a 3-1 lead to the fifth inning. And it's Kyle Higashioka leading off, the eighth place hitter for the Texas Rangers. He looks at strike one from Andre Pallante. The Cardinals have left seven on. They're 2-for-9 with runners in scoring position tonight. They lead by two. The one strike pitch. Knuckle curve a little bit high. One ball, one strike. Thomas Ajayi playing second base tonight. J.J. Weatherholt getting a break from the lineup. The Cardinals have a day off tomorrow. The 1-1, breaking ball high, two balls and a strike. So Ajayi at second base, Wynn at shortstop, Gorman over at third. Burleson is playing first base, and behind the plate, it's Ivan Herrera. Pallante on 2-1 to Higashioka. And he gets under this one, a pop-up. The third baseman in fair territory, in on the grass now. Gorman makes a one-handed grab. Higashioka is 1-for-2, and he scored the Texas run in the third inning. On the Cardinals jersey and across the nation, Stifel is the leader in wealth management and investment banking, helping individuals and businesses build for the future. Stifel, where success meets success. That brings in Nicky Lopez. Lopez struck out swinging with a runner at second base his last time up, and he lifts this one in the air toward left field. That belongs to Fermin. Jose puts it away, two down. A pop-up to third, fly ball to left, top of the order now, Jock Peterson. Peterson came into the game, 4-for-7 in the series, two doubles, a run scored, three RBIs on a walk. He's 0-for-2 tonight, a strikeout, a fly ball to left field. The Cardinal infielders are going to play him to pull. Batter's timeout taken before the first pitch to Jock Peterson. Peterson, at 34 years old, drafted by the Dodgers, the 11th round of 2010. Pick number 352 overall out of Palo Alto High School, Palo Alto, California. The pitch, a swing and a line drive left field. Fermin backs up, backpedaling, puts up the glove and puts it away. That ball started to sail. The Peterson lines out. It's a fast fifth halfway through the game. The Cardinals are coming up in the home half of the fifth, leading 3-1.
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4: Great night going for Alec Burleson. Burleson steps in, leading off the bottom of the fifth, halfway to the cycle. Base hit, RBI in the first inning, a two-run double in the third. Gore's pitch, curveball, strike called. Mackenzie Gore getting close to the end of his outing. He's at 85 pitches. The infielders are playing Burleson to pull. The pitch, upstairs, one ball, one strike. A 3-1 lead for the Cardinals, the final game of this series between the Cardinals and the Texas Rangers. There's a high pop foul. That's going out of play off to the left. And it's one ball and two strikes. On the Cardinal leadoff man this inning, batting fifth in the lineup with a lefty on the mound. Day off tomorrow, then the Cardinals welcome in the Reds over the weekend. The windup, the 1-2 pitch. Burleson loops that one foul off to the left.
5: Still feels like to me, John, that a couple more runs would be nice. What do you think?
4: Well, I'd take about four or five.
5: Well, you mean just never really want to be comfortable, I would say. And, the Rangers obviously have been playing well lately, so a couple more runs would be nice.
4: There's a ball that's pulled on. Big hop to the first baseman. Berger takes it to the bag three and assists it. Burleson is out for the first time tonight. Like last night, a 2-0 lead felt pretty good for the Cardinals.
5: Yep.
4: It was there, and then it was gone in a moment.
5: Feels good until it doesn't.
4: Join us on Tuesday, June 16th, Teacher's Night. Fans with a theme ticket will score a Teacher's Inspired sweatshirt, and your first drink of the summer is on us. Get details at cardinals.com/theme. Jose Fermin has been on with a walk and a fielder's choice. He was stranded at third base in the third inning after he stole a base. Gore's pitch. Fermin hits that foul out of play off to the right. Left-handed pitcher, right-handed batter. Fermin in the lineup playing left tonight with Gore pitching. The kick, the next pitch, all the way to the bricks behind home plate. Just a bit outside.
5: Gore's been battling being just a tick off. Something about his mechanics, or he's just not himself, but he's finding a way to stay in this game and compete.
4: His next offering, check swing, strike called. 1-2 with one out, Fermin batting and Nolan Gorman on deck. We're in the bottom of the fifth inning. So the Cardinals scored in the first. The Rangers tied it in the top of the third. And the Cardinals had an answer with a two-run bottom of the third. There's a hot shot, and it's fair. Inside the third base bag, going down the left field line, hits the sidewall, rolls into short left field, being chased by Osuna, and a double for Jose Fermin, his fifth of the year.
5: Boy, he just always gives you a good at-bat. And, Fermin had a nice at-bat in the seventh inning of the game last night, too. He lined out the left field, and I thought, the Cardinals might have a chance there. Beeks had been pitching well, and he just hammered one, but unfortunately was right to the left fielder. And I'm confident when he's at the plate that he's going to do something well.
4: Nolan Gorman, a fly ball to right, a strikeout swinging, 1-for-8 in the series, and that was a home run here last night. The pitch by Gore, a swing and a miss. Challenged him with a 95-mile-an-hour fastball, and it's 0-1 on Gorman. A one-out double for Jose Fermin. The Cardinals so far tonight have left 7 runners on. The pitch by

0: Or outside a ball. And the Cardinals with runners in scoring position are 2-for-9 to this point. Gorman out of Phoenix, Arizona. Gore deals. Ground ball to the second baseman, Nicky Lopez, who throws out Nolan Gorman on to third. Fermin with two outs. And here is Thomas Sajacy. Sajacy had an RBI opportunity with Fermin at third base and left him there in the third inning. Thomas tonight, an infield hit, a stolen base, and a strikeout. So JC at 24 years old from Carlsbad, California. He takes down and in, and a good stop by Higashioka, sweeping to his left, keeping that pitch from going to the bricks behind home plate.
1: And almost the commercial for why it's important to get a guy to third base instead of second, because that was 2 inches more outside. He doesn't catch that ball, and the Cardinals have another run.
0: So JC rocking the bat back and forth. Gore's pitch. Check swing. Strike called. One ball, one strike.
1: Fermin has a huge lead from third base. Young is way back, which is where he should be playing, but it gives Fermin the chance to get a good jump. If there's a ball that's in the dirt and gets knocked in front of the plate, I think he's going to take off.
0: Good lead over at third for Fermin. The pitch. Fastball, strike called. Borderline called, but that goes to the pitcher Gore. One ball, two strikes. It was July 30th, 2023. The Cardinals traded Jordan Montgomery and Chris Stratton, a pair of pitchers, to Texas for left-hander John King, Tekoa Roby, and Thomas Ajayi. And Roby has fought his injuries in the minors. There's a swing and a drive to right field. That's hit well, and it's going to go over the head of Nimmo and off the wall of the 375 side. So Jaycee's going to get a triple out of it and a run batted in. The Cardinals have a lead of 4-1. And I love two-out RBIs.
1: Yes, you do. And I love the way Sajacy hit that ball with power the other way. And the way the ball bounced off the wall, he had a shot at maybe an inside-the-park home run, too. Nimmo got to it, but he was chasing it along the wall. And the throw-in was a little bit low to the cutoff, man. I mean, it would have been close if he'd have tried it. But I think he's did the smart thing to stay at third. That's a big two-out hit.
0: And that's going to be it for Mackenzie Gore, it looks like, as the Cardinals have upped the lead to 4-1. This pitching change is brought to you by Goodwill. We'll be right back.
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0: Right-hander, Luis Curry.

0: Victor's got the second, but two outs, a run in. Sejacy at third. Whoa. Ball one, high and wide. For Sejacy, his first career triple. A two-hit game and three at-bats against the team that drafted him, the Texas Rangers.
1: So sweet, that hit.
0: A triple over Nimmo's head. There's a swing and a foul ball that goes off the catcher's mitt. Higashioka will throw a new ball to the mound with a count 1-1 on Scott. Victor tonight has struck out swinging and grounded out to short, making him 2-for-7 in the series. One of his hits a double. I do enjoy two-out RBIs. Runner at third, two outs. Vic swings, lifts a fly ball down the left field line. That is going to go foul and beyond the reach of Osuna. 1-2 on the Cardinals center fielder.
2: Cardinals have four extra base hits in this game. No big fly, but those are power numbers. When you get doubles and triples, you normally get RBIs to go along with them.
0: So JC with four RBIs now and a two-hit game tonight. He's at third base. The 1-2 pitch down and knocked down by Higashioka, holding Sejacy at third, and it's 2-2 on Victor.
2: Curbelo originally signed by the Seattle Mariners. He's from Venezuela, went all through the minor leagues with them, but signed as a free agent with Texas last season.
0: Curbelo from the stretch, the 2-2 pitch, a ground ball to the second baseman. Lopez plays it on a roll and throws out Scott. But the Cardinals scored, a double by Fermin, two-out triple for Sejacy. It's on to the sixth inning at Busch Stadium with the Cardinals leading the Rangers 4-1.
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0: Andre Pallante deals high ball one to Josh Young as Andre is working with a 4-1 lead facing the Rangers in the top of the sixth inning. Young is 1-for-1 with a hit by pitch tonight. There's a swing and a fly ball right field. Walker chasing that one, moving over onto the track in the corner. He has it. One out. Let's pause for station identification. 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
0: WROY, I should say, in Carmi, Illinois. That's our featured station tonight on the Cardinals Network. WROY, and ball one goes low to NIMMO, Nimmo. Twice he has hit the ball to Victor Scott the second. Get ready, Vic. Pallante on 1-0. The abbreviated windup, the pitch. And there's a line.

drive into center field. That's going to get down, and Victor Scott's going to play that one on about the third bounce. Nimmo with a one-out single, bringing Jake Berger to the plate. Berger 0 for 2 tonight. 0 for 10 in the series. He was on with a walk last night, scoring a run. Then Jake has struck out three times. Berger has grounded into five double plays. And Pallante has been really good through his career getting ground balls, mostly from left-handed batters, but he's getting a few more from the right-handed batters this year. Pallante's pitch, slider outside. Step in to Legendary Living at One Cardinal Way, luxury apartments overlooking Busch Stadium. 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Pallante from the stretch. The pitch for Berger. A strike called. One ball, one strike. Pallante has struck out five tonight. One walk, one hit by pitch. The Rangers have a run on three hits. Young a single, Nimmo a single here. Base hit and run scored for Higashioka. Sinker down and in, ball two, 2-1 on Berger. From CBC High School and Missouri State. Played for Coach Gutton. The 2-1 pitch with one away. Runner at first base, Nimmo. The pitch by Pallante. A fly ball down the right field line. Walker goes over to the sidewall, gives it a look. And it's a 2-2 count. One on, one out for the Rangers in the sixth inning. The Cardinals will be welcoming in the Cincinnati Reds for the first of three on Friday night. The Texas Rangers will be playing against the Cleveland Guardians as they go back home to play Cleveland over the weekend. Both teams are off tomorrow. The 2-2 pitch here from Pallante. Just a little outside, not by much. 3-2 on Jake Berger. Ezekiel Duran is waiting on deck. The Cardinals have a three-run lead. Batter's timeout taken. As Jake Berger's getting ready for a 3-2 pitch. And Nimmo over at first base. So J.C. plays up the middle at second. Big opening on the right side of the infield. Nimmo doesn't go, and the pitch outside.

0: I'm sure he's up for Osuna and Carter, the lefty lane that we are not very far from here.
1: Foscue, Hellman, Jansen, and Freeman are available off the bench, all right-handed batters for Skip Schumacher. Now Ezekiel Duran, he has reached on an error and struck out. One out at second base. Nemo, Jake Berger at first after he walked for the second time in this series. From the stretch, Belante's pitch. Foul ball off the screen above the Cardinal dugout. Belante with a new baseball. His pitch count is in the 80s. The next pitch will be number 83. Belante from the high set position. The runners lead at first and second. Left field corner wide open. The pitch inside. One ball, one strike.
0: Sometimes you just have a feeling about a game, and I think JoJo being up right now is an indication that Ollie feels like it's a vulnerable point here. With two guys on in a game that you're just leading by three, you want to stop it.
1: The 1-1 pitch, and there's a high bouncer to the shortstop. The only play will be at first as Wynn throws out Duran. Nemo takes third, Berger's on second, two outs. That was like an artificial turf ground ball. Had a very high bounce to it.
0: And will we see JoJo here?
1: The answer is
0: yes.
1: Yes. Pitching change brought to you by Missouri Farmers Care, helping feed Cardinals fans around the nation. We'll be right back.
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1: 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Cody Freeman, he is getting into his first major league action in 2026, being recalled from Round Rock, the AAA club, on Monday. He opened the season on the 10-day IL. And here he is, Cody Freeman.
0: Lower back issue is what kept him out in the early going.
1: So he's pinch hitting for Osuna. Freeman steps up against JoJo Romero. The pitch, strike one. That's a first pitch fastball from JoJo. Runners at second and third. Nemo at third base. Berger, who walked, is the runner at second. Now the pitch. A swing and a miss. Got him to reach for a changeup. And JoJo gets ahead of Freeman. No balls, two strikes.
0: Fastball changeup in the same spot, but a different speed, and that's perfectly done.
1: 36 games last year with the Texas Rangers.

0: He hit 3 home runs last year. The runners lead at second and third. The 0-2 swing and a miss, and on 3 pitch. A 3 pitch effort. JoJo strikes out Freeman, the pinch hitter, leaving 2 runners on. And we are going to the bottom of the 6th inning with the Cardinals leading Texas 4-1.
1: This is.
2: You smell that? 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
0: Curbelo to the Cardinals shortstop. Mason Wynn hits a high pop fly down the right field line, and it is going to be caught on the run by Nicky Lopez.
8: I think that's Freeman who just took over at second base.
0: Oh, it is Freeman who just took over at second, and he makes a running catch to record the out, and that was caught on the line, and he went racing into foul territory.
8: That was a great play. The ball kind of caught him. It caught him right in the chest. Somehow he's able to hang on, slide into the wall, and I don't know how that ball stayed in his glove. He was bobbling it, and then he just hugged it to his chest with his bare hand. That's quite a play. So Lopez has moved to shortstop. And it's Duran now in left field.
0: Boy, that was some play by Freeman
8: sure
0: to get
8: was.
0: The out on Mason Wynn. One down, bottom of the sixth. Here's a swing, and the ball popped down the right field line about the same spot. And no play for Berger as the ball falls just beyond his reach.
8: You mentioned the Reds are coming to town this weekend. We talked about that upcoming series. J.J. Bleda was just named the National League Player of the Month for the month of May. He's playing for Cincinnati Reds. He's having a big-time season.
0: Back in the batter's box.
8: And they've got some good young players, John, and good pitching. Good starters.
0: Here's Herrera, a swing and a miss. Curbelo gets ahead of him, 2 strikes with 1 out and nobody on. Here's a ball that's grounded to the third baseman. Nice high hop, and the throw by Young, perfect, 2 down.
8: I have an attendance guess for you. I'm going to go, I feel like an even number today, so I'm going to go with 21,400 even. We'll see how that plays out.
0: What was that again?
8: 21,400. Freeman, on that play down the right field line, covered 118 feet. He was flying down that right field corner.
0: That brings in Jordan Walker looking at a pitch a little bit low from Curbelo.

0: Mackenzie Gore is on the downside of a 4-1 game.
1: Challenging that.
0: It's a ball. Jordan Walker with a 1-0 pitch coming his way with two outs and nobody on base. Checks his swing, takes up and in. Two balls and no strikes. You can score 2-for-1 Redbird tickets when you buy 8 or more gallons with the Fuel Forward app at participating Phillips 66 or Conoco stations. 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There's a strike, 2-1.
2: A little garbled in the kind of the explanation by our home plate umpire. He was maybe off mic a little bit, but I just think of spring training, just laughing, thinking about the umpires that just didn't want to do it, John, with the what they would say in spring training.
0: The pitch, and there's a ball driven into center field, a hot hit ground ball that carries all the way out to Evan Carter on a roll over the beautiful green grass here at Busch Stadium.
2: We had an umpire say, as if I can quote him correctly, well, the ball's a strike, but they're challenging it.
0: That's right.
2: That's exactly what he said. I thought it was hilarious. But I think they've gotten used to it, and I haven't heard that. I think they have recognized that the good umpires are shown to be really good. And if you're exposed, well, then you kind of should be.
0: Velasquez takes a pitch for a strike and a huge jump by Walker. The throw's a day late. Walker picked the pocket of Curvelo and Higashioka.
2: How about Jordan Walker having a day? Three knocks.
0: And a run scored. He reached on a force out, scored the first Cardinal run. He's in scoring position with two outs. Nelson Velasquez has a hit, a walk, and a strikeout. He takes outside. That's backhanded by Higashioka. One ball and one strike. Velasquez, 27 years old, from Puerto Rico.
2: Stolen bases by Sajacy, Fermin, and Walker.
0: Walker, a good lead at second base. Here's a delayed call strike by Tom Hanahan. A slider that catches the outside part of the plate. 1-2 on Nelson Velasquez. Was driven in three runs. He did that with one swing on Friday night against the Cubs. The first pitch he saw. A walk, double, run scored, and a strikeout tonight. Trying to pick up Jordan Walker from second base with the Cardinals leading 4-1 in the bottom of the sixth. The 1-2 pitch here from Luis Curvelo. Outside. Two balls, two strikes. Mackenzie Gore went 4 2/3, giving up four runs on nine hits. He walked three and struck out five. The 2-2 pitch. A swing and a base hit to right field. Walker's going to come around with another run scored, and the Cardinals lead 5-1 on the two-out single by Velasquez.
2: And you love
0: two out runs batted in.
2: Yes, you do. And I love when a player steals a base, gets himself into scoring position. Jordan Walker had as much to do with that run being scored as Velasquez. Velasquez had to do his part, but Jordan got into scoring position with the two-out hit himself, then stole second base. He now leads the team, by the way, John, with 8 stolen bases.
0: 8 out of 11. And here's Burleson, a huge swing, a foul back. He lost his batting helmet with that swing. A mighty swing. 2 out of 3, a single, a double, 3 RBIs, and a ground out for Alec Burleson tonight.
2: You know what that swing? That swing was a I want a 60-cent drink swing.
0: I do believe you're right. The runner goes, and there's a ball popped up on the infield. Higashioka. He is in fair territory making the catch. Berger had a better angle on that, and so did Freeman. But the out is recorded by their catcher. The Cardinals added on. Ricky has the 7th, 5-1. The Cardinals lead the Rangers.
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6: Jojo Romero leads off the top of the seventh inning against Evan Carter, but the pinch hitter is Justin Foscue. Foscue bats from the right side. Carter struck out both times here tonight. Jojo came on to get a strikeout to end the sixth inning, and the swing and a foul off to the right by the pinch hitter Foscue. Hitting 255, a couple of big flies, seven RBIs. And it looks like Jojo will probably have through the bottom of the lineup and maybe through Jock Peterson, with Ryan Stanek backing him up in the Cardinals' pen. Next delivery is outside, 2-1. The swing pitch goes Foscue's way. Foscue spells his name F-O-S-C-U-E. 27-year-old takes a pitch outside. He played at Mississippi State, and he's been with Texas the past three seasons. Hitting just 160 as a big leaguer. But he has a 3-1 count, and the 3-1 delivery is hit inside the first base bag down the right field line. Walker's got a long way to run for this. This is at least two. Jordan plays it off the wall perfectly, gets it into Sajacy, and a leadoff double for Foscue, and that's how the top of the seventh starts. The Cardinals picked up an extra run, thankfully, in the bottom of the sixth inning, so they have a 5-1 lead. And it's Higashioka to bat. So Foscue is aboard. Nicky Lopez in the on-deck circle. They've used Freeman and Foscue off their bench, and it's strike one to Higashioka. They have Michael Hellman and Danny Jansen, who's their other catcher. Listening in for the sign is Jojo Romero via PitchCom. He's got it. Grease to it. The one strike delivery is way high and away, and coming out of his crouch to catch that ball was Herrera. That almost went back to the backstop. Guys throw so hard, you have very little time to react. Jojo gets it up there in the high 90s. The 1-1 pitch is a called strike, a sinking fastball at 94. So he'll sink it down and away, and he'll ride it up and away. And what will he do one and two here? The 1-2 delivery is a breaking ball, and it's down and in. Tried for the back foot sweeper. Two balls, two strikes. We are in the top of the seventh inning. Jordan Walker again playing a very shallow right field. We've seen him do that repeatedly in this series. Maybe even starting the series prior against the Cubs, but he is playing a very shallow right field. Could make myself a mental note to ask Stubby about that or John Jay. 2-2 pitch, a check swing and no swing and no appeal. Robert Alstrom is a left-hander, and he's getting loose for Texas.

0: Stanek is ready for the Cardinals in their bullpen. The next pitch is taken high, ball four. He walked him. So a double and a walk. And now JoJo has some trouble here in the seventh. Well, he's faced his three-batter minimum. And it looks like they're going to pull back their left-handed batting Nicky Lopez for Michael Hellman. Hellman will be the pinch hitter. Their first pinch hitter is at second base. That's Foscue. Well, they actually used a third one, Cody Freeman, to strike out to end the sixth inning. So of the four batters that Romero has faced, three of them are pinch hitters. There's nobody out, and Texas threatening here in the top of the seventh inning. They trail by four. They've been out hit by the Cardinals 11-4, each team with an error today. Burley has the Cardinals' error, and Higashioka threw one in the center, their catcher. So a tense moment here as JoJo hopes for the double play, and the first pitch to Hellman is swung on and fouled back. Strike one.
1: They're getting some good swings here.
0: Yes, they are. That normally doesn't happen against JoJo. Hellman hitting 200. He played at Texas A&M. The one strike pitch to him is popped up foul off to the right. And that's going to get over the screen and out of play. We've seen Hellman before. We saw him with the Minnesota Twins, as I recall. He's also been with Texas the last couple of years at the big league level. And he is a 30-year-old center fielder by trade. We'll see how they handle their defense next inning, Texas, that is. But an 0-2 pitch coming up to Hellman, and that's outside again, almost back to the screen. Herrera had to be really quick with the glove there. On deck, Jock Peterson.

0: JoJo trying to finish off the pinch hitter Hellman, has a 1-2 count on him. And here comes the pitch. Swing and a miss. He struck him out. Got him with the changeup. So two of the four batters he's faced, he struck out. And I'm going to celebrate that strikeout by telling you this. This copyrighted broadcast is presented by the authority of the St. Louis Cardinals LLC. May not be reproduced or retransmitted in any form. And the accounts and descriptions of this game may not be
1: disseminated
0: without the express written consent of the St. Louis
1: Cardinals. Brought to you by
0: Brown and
1: Grubin,
0: a great
1: law
0: firm. One out, two on. Jock Peterson backs out of the way of his slider, but it is called a strike on the inside corner. He did not like that pitch. Or maybe he was setting up JoJo Romero. I always wonder that about the veteran guy. It's not his first rodeo. The one strike pitch is a little bit low, 1-1. Peterson 0-3 in this game. Jock has struck out, flied out, and lined out. Facing Romero, the pitch to him is a jam shot foul. That was right in on the fists of the batter, and the helmet somehow of Herrera went flying off his head. Not sure how that happened. I don't know if Peterson hit him or not. Maybe he tried to flip it off to see where the ball was. Don't know. But he's okay. JoJo ahead in the count, 1-2 to Peterson. The slider is swung on and fouled at the plate, just barely tipped and in and out of the glove of Herrera. That was a high-quality pitch by Romero, who's having another solid season for the Cardinals. JoJo in his 28th game is ready for the next pitch, and that one's hit in the center for a base hit. A sinking line drive, and it's going towards the gap. Two runs are going to score. Walker runs it down, and we're actually going to have a play at the plate, and he's safe at the plate with Peterson ending up at third base. A two-run double for Peterson. He advances on the throw, and Texas is back in this game 5-3 thanks to Jock Peterson. He bailed out on that pitch and just hammered it into right center. And we are going to have a pitching change as Ollie Marmol is out to the mound. This pitching change brought to you by Goodwill. Give hope, give local, give Goodwill. We'll be right back.
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5: Next out of the Cardinals bullpen is Ryan Stanek, and he's going to face Josh Young with a runner at third base and one out. Game is tightened up. There's a strike on the inside corner at 97 from Stanek, who is a hard thrower. He has a slider and a splitter. Works from the first base side of the rubber. And he's ready for the one strike pitch. Swing and a miss. He threw that by him at 99 at the top of the zone.
6: Cardinals are playing the middle infield back, Ricky.
5: They are. They're up by two, and they're playing back. They just want to get through this inning, get some outs, don't they? With Nimmo in the on-deck circle, the next delivery is a little ground ball, and that is going to be foul just outside the first base bag. It had a lot of spin on it, and as it was going down the first base line, I wasn't sure it wouldn't come back fair. But it is a foul ball. We know that we owe you a station ID. We'll get to that here shortly. But right now, it's a huge batter and a big pitch coming up for Stanek. Young has been hit by a pitch, singled, and he's flied out. Peterson, the runner at third. The 0-2 pitch coming up to Young, and it's outside, 2-2. Or 1-2, I should say. And that was a waste pitch by Stanek, just to see if he might chase, and he did not. The 1-2 pitch coming up. And it's in the dirt, blocked by Herrera. That was the splitter. He throws that hard, 90 miles an hour, and it just tumbles at the bottom of the zone. Well, whatever he wants to happen, he needs to make it happen here, 2-2. You don't want to go 3-2. A walk has hurt JoJo in this inning. The 2-2 pitch to Young is a little bit low. Herrera tried to frame it, but no challenge. As it missed the bottom part of the zone, so a 3-2 pitch coming up from 0-2 to 3-2. And here it comes to Young. Swing and a miss. He struck him out. Big strikeout for Stanek. And let's pause right here for Station ID on the Cardinals Radio Network, powered by Graybar.
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5: Brandon Nimmo bats, runner at third base. First pitch is low. If you're planning a trip to St. Louis from, well, let's say anywhere. How about Carmi, Illinois? I just picked that out of the blue. That's our featured station tonight, actually. They listen in on WROY. Don't forget to go to ExploreSt.Louis.com to get all the info about the Lou and enjoy your trip into St. Louis. The Tarps Off crowd has now moved over to the next section, and they're about 90% filled there as well. So two sections. A 2-0 pitch to Nimmo, and that one's hit in the air left side of the field. In comes Fermin. He calls everybody off. And he makes the catch. Outstanding work by Ryan Stanek as he saved that runner at third base. to keep this a 2-

0: 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We go to the seventh inning stretch presented by Spectrum, built for big moments. Cardinals lead Texas 5-3.
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0: Bottom of the seventh inning, the seventh inning stretch presented by Spectrum. It's internet, mobile, and streaming TV all from one place. What a job by Ryan Stanek in the top half of this inning. And we've got a major league debut right here. Robbie Ahlstrom, a left-hander facing Fermin. He shows bunt and takes strike one. And so far, a good start to his career. Thrown one pitch, one strike. He pitched at the University of Oregon, originally drafted by the Yankees. Had good minor league numbers and he has made it to the big leagues. And the lefty, one of four left-handers they have in their bullpen. And the next pitch to Fermin is up and in for a ball, and several defensive changes. We'll let you know about those as we move along. Foscue has stayed in, and he's playing second base right now. And Freeman has moved to left field. Off-speed pitch is a called strike. Good slider from the rookie, Ahlstrom. What a big deal when somebody makes his major league debut. You can add one more player to that roster.
7: Duran goes back to short.
0: Next pitch is high, and Hellman is now in center field. So they're playing musical chairs defensively. So it's Freeman in left, Hellman in center, and Nimmo doesn't get to play the game. He's still in right. Next pitch is a called strike three, and Fermin wants to challenge that. Is he going to take the rookie strikeout away? Nope. It was a strike. In fact, it had all of the plate. That was not a good challenge by Fermin. And a good start to the career for Robbie Ahlstrom. We congratulate him on striking out his first batter. So one out, and Nolan Gorman will bat. In a game brought to you by Budweiser, official beer sponsor, Major League Baseball. Crack open the game with Budweiser and enjoy unrivaled flavor and refreshment. First delivery to Gorman is a called strike. Well, he's got his first strikeout, got his first appearance. At some point, you have to give up your first home run.

0: At some point, you have to give up your first home run. Just saying. Might as well do that right here. The Cardinals have a 5-3 lead as they're batting in the seventh. Texas with two runs in the top half. The lefty delivers high, and he rushed out up there at 98 miles an hour. Everybody throws 98 miles an hour. ...26-year-old Robbie Ahlstrom delivers one inside, and it's swung on and missed by Gorman. So he has him 1-2. Really good work again by Stanek in relief of JoJo Romero. JoJo was touched up for a couple of runs, and then Stanek shut the door. But there's still six more outs to get, and just a two-run lead now. 1-2 the count on Gorman. Ahlstrom working from the stretch, delivers, and that pitch is popped up in the center of the diamond. And it is the shortstop calling for it. And that is Duran, who's back playing short, and that is out number two. So Foscue and Duran are up the middle, and we still have Young and Berger at the corner. And it's Thomas Sejace, who's had a nice night. He has singled and tripled, stolen a base, also struck out in the third. But a good day for him. And the first pitch to him is fouled back. And again, he's doing it against the team that, well, he won a MVP with, double-A MVP, but that counts.
1: They won, actually won that with Springfield. He finished up with Springfield.
0: That's right.
1: Started out with the Texas double-A team and then over to the Cardinals.
0: One strike pitch is popped up right side, and it could get out of play. Berger giving it a look, and it's about, well, it hits off the dugout. And now it's a bunch of rows back because it took a big hop. Five runs on 11 hits for the Cardinals, three runs on five hits for Texas. Texas again with a five-game winning streak. And an 0-2 count on Sejace. Ahlstrom delivers high and away, 1-2. No action in the Cardinals' pen, so Stanek will be facing Berger, Duran, and we assume Freeman, and maybe beyond. Who knows? The 1-2 pitch is a low. Oh, no, he rung him up on the outside corner. He rings up Sejace, who could not pull the trigger, to two strikeouts in his first major league inning. That's Robbie Ahlstrom. And we go to the eighth. John will have the play-by-play. The Cardinals lead 5-3.
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1: Jake Berger, a pop-up that goes foul and out of play with a fan making a nice catch behind the third base dugout. Young Ranger fan wearing his Rangers jersey and cap making the grab. Now for the Savannah Bananas, Berger's out.
2: That's right. But that for that young man, he's going to say that Jake Berger hit the ball to me. Isn't that awesome?
1: Ryan Stanek with the pitch, a swing and a miss. No balls, two strikes. Berger walked and was left on base in the sixth inning as JoJo Romero struck out Cody Freeman to leave runners at second and third. But the Rangers got two in the seventh inning against JoJo Romero, and it's a 5-3 Cardinal lead with the Rangers batting in the eighth inning. Berger 0 for 2 with the walk. The 0-2 pitch. That's fouled out of play off to the right. Maryville University, three times named an Apple Distinguished School, is revolutionizing what it means to learn with and from technology. 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
2: Saving that run by Stanek last inning was a big deal. Let's hope that stays a big deal.
1: Berger swings, taps that one foul. Just over the shoulder of the Cardinal catcher, Yvonne Herrera, with the count remaining. No balls, two strikes. Berger's 30 years old. 0 for 10 in this series with two walks, a run scored, and he has struck out three times. Stanek has him 0-2, and a ball in the dirt that rolls away from Yvonne Herrera.
2: Stanek's been very good his last 12 appearances, allowing just a couple of runs. He's been much sharper. I would say a lot more strike ones from him.
1: That's the thing about Riley O'Brien. Riley came out of the bullpen earlier this year and established himself as the closer by challenging, going right after batters. And here it is, getting ahead in the count. Here's a swing and a high fly ball down the right field line. Jordan Walker has it measured. He's there in fair territory to make the play. Berger is out number one in the eighth.
2: And we may see Riley O'Brien. That
1: good chance.
2: Ollie Marmol saying that, you know, even though he threw a lot of pitches, he thinks he'll be ready to pitch today. And I don't know that that's been confirmed, but I think it's certainly a possibility that we would see him. Get right back on that horse.
1: Ezekiel Duran started out at shortstop, played in left field. He's back at shortstop. Batting with one out, nobody on, and ball one low. Duran has reached on an error, a strikeout, and a ground out. The pitch. There's a bounding ball to third, in on the grass. Gorman has it. His throw high and coming down on the bag ahead of Duran. Burleson just stepped on first ahead of the runner.
2: Just barely. Very close to an error on Gorman, and Burley saved that error for him by coming down.
1: Up on that front foot, and that ball sailed on the throw, but Burleson got his left foot down on the bag.
2: And once you go up in the air on a play like that to catch a ball, I mean, you can't hurry down. You just have to let gravity do its work. And fortunately, by the time he came down, it was just in front of Durant.
1: Now Cody Freeman. Freeman struck out facing JoJo Romero, and ball one goes outside. Justin Foscue, Michael Hellman, and Cody Freeman have been used off the bench, leaving their other catcher, Danny Jansen, available. He's a right-handed batter. Foul ball goes off to the right and out of play. 115 career at-bats. Cody Freeman has three home runs and 15 RBIs. Turned pro out of high school in Rancho Cucamonga, California.
2: Is that near La Cocina?
1: Just around the corner. The 1-1. Strike call. One ball, two strikes.
2: You know, we haven't talked about this, but we've seen Skip Schumacher as a manager with Miami, of course. But I thought he did a really bold thing by just not accepting a extension and just going out onto the free market, waiting for a job he preferred.
1: Here's a swing and a line drive down the right field line. That is a hit. Walker over to pick it up, holding Cody Freeman to a two-out single. That will get Justin Foscue to the plate. Foscue doubled and scored one of the two runs in the seventh. Well, he was in a good spot last year to advise the Texas Rangers and be available with Bruce Bochy retiring from Texas. Cal Quantrill is getting ready in the Ranger bullpen.
2: He was a one-pitch winner yesterday.
1: The pitch to Foscue, a foul ball back as Stanek tied him up inside. Cody Freeman, who just got the hit, a 263 career minor league hitter. 66 home runs and 317 runs batted in, covering 538 minor league games. He's the runner at first. The pitch, a swing and a miss. The slider's been an effective pitch out of the bullpen tonight for Ryan Stanek. Stanek, the third pitcher of the game. Andre Pallante is on the upside of this 5-3 game. On the downside, Mackenzie Gore, the starter for Texas. Romero, two-thirds of an inning, two runs, two hits. He walked one, struck out two. There's a ground ball to Mason Wynn. Underhand flip to Sejasi at second. Freeman is out coming down, 6-4 on the force out. We're headed to the bottom of the eighth with the Cardinals still leading the Rangers 5-3.
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1: So it's Robbie Alstrom back to pitch. Victor Scott II will lead off. Quantrill, a right-hander, is ready in the bullpen with Wynn, Herrera, Walker, Velasquez. Four right-handed batters in a row coming up after Victor Scott. The Cardinals have a two-run lead batting in the bottom of the eighth inning, and it's Riley O'Brien who took the loss in the game last night, giving up three runs in the ninth, getting ready for the ninth inning again tonight. And we have a PitchCom issue again.
2: We had this last night. And I noticed the umpires are taking a very strong stance to make sure that is really what's going on. So it's not a stall tactic somewhere, but they go out and check and make sure. And a new PitchCom is on its way. Here comes the cavalry.
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1: your operations in stereo.
2: Yes.
1: No, yep.
2: Oh, yes. Yep.
1: Gray Bar does that.
2: Yes or yep.
1: Yep. Gray Bar does that.
2: I can't do two things at once.
1: Like walk and chew gum?
2: It's a challenge for some of us.
1: Vic leads off way in on the grass at third. Young and the pitch upstairs, ball one. A 1-2-3 seventh inning in his major league debut for Robbie Ahlstrom. He struck out two. The left-hander kicks and deals. Check swing and a ball high. Two balls, no strikes. Well, he's had that big rush of appearing in the first major league game. Maybe he settled in a little bit. And let's see if Vic can get on to open up the inning. He takes a strike. Borderline call on the outside corner.
2: It is a big rush, and everybody recognizes it. Really, both teams, everybody in uniform recognizes that that's a cool deal for him. And he got a lot of high fives as he went into their dugout after the inning.
1: The 2-1. There's a line shot right to the drawn-in Josh Young. He caught it and took a seat.
2: He did. Well, you know, he took a seat last inning, too, actually two innings ago on the pop-up that Burleson hit. He collided with the pitcher, and he went sprawling. I thought he might be injured, but he's obviously okay, and he narrowly escaped that one, too.
1: Missouri Farmers Care sponsors this pitching change. Quantrill is coming in, and we'll be back.
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1: Here's Quantrill on the pitch. He threw one pitch last night, got an out, and that was the winning pitcher as Texas scored three in the ninth inning. Strike one in there to right-handed batting Mason Wynn, who's 0 for 3 with a walk, a strikeout, a fly ball out to right field. It was taken away on that in short right on a sliding catch by Nimmo. Wynn swings and sends one toward Nimmo in right field. A little easier play this time. He has it two down. So we pause for an ID here on the Cardinals Radio Network, powered by Graybar.
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1: Along with Ricky Horton, Mike Claiborne, I'm John Rooney. Kyle Sixta is in our St. Louis Network studio tonight. Jim Jackson is our producer-engineer here at the ballpark. Emmett Concannon, our booth assistant. With Mike Claiborne, Ricky Horton, I'm John Rooney. A pitch up and in for a ball. Matt Pauley's going to host our post-game show tonight. He'll be with Ricky doing the games on Friday and Saturday.
2: Looking forward to that. Memory serves, and it doesn't always do that for me, but Cal Quantrill is named after someone we know.
1: Here's a pitch in there for a strike.
2: And I don't mean Calvin Coolidge.
1: Eldred?
2: Cal Eldred and his father were teammates in the minor leagues with the Brewers. And they were best of friends, and Mike Matheny was part of that group as well.
1: The 1-1. There's a pitch down for a ball.
2: And Cal, so well respected, as we know, former Cardinal pitcher and reliever and coach in the big leagues, coach with the Kansas City Royals, of course, was their pitching coach for years, and just a wonderful guy.
1: The 2-1. That is lined down the left field line and going foul into the seats.
2: So if Cal is listening, or Matheny, text me and tell me I'm either memory served or didn't. But I do believe he's named after Cal.
1: Cal Quantrill going to the rosin bag. He has a 2-2 count with two outs. And Ivan Herrera batting. The pitch on the way. Strike three called, and that's being challenged, or is it? He reached for the helmet, but no challenge. It's strike three in the end of eight innings. Hold him and go home. We go to the ninth. Riley O'Brien is coming on with the Cardinals leading 5-3.
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1: Well, here's Riley O'Brien, a 3-3 record, a 4.10 ERA. He's on for his 27th game, looking for his 15th save and 19 save opportunities, trying to save this one for Andre Pallante. The Cardinals have a 2-run lead. The leadoff batter for the Texas Rangers is their catcher, Kyle Higashioka, who was right in the thick of the 3-run rally against O'Brien last night. Pitch one, low for a ball. A leadoff walk got O'Brien into trouble. Higashioka tried to bunt after the runner made second base. Tried to bunt him over to third. Missed with two strike opportunities, then singled him to third. That kept their line moving. The pitch inside, two balls, no strikes.
2: That last pitch was the sinker from O'Brien, and I think the sinker has been flatter. I think it's running more horizontal than dipping vertically.
1: The 2-0 pitch. Higashioka fouls one down the left field line.
2: The perfect sinker really is, it does both. It moves both horizontally and vertically, but it really is important to get the swing and miss and to get the ground ball that it go down. If it's just kind of side to side, It's much more hittable, even at 99.
1: The 2-1 pitch, fastball inside, 3-1 on Higashioka. Don't miss play ball weekend, June 5th through the 7th, encouraging youth everywhere to get out and play. Visit playball.org to register for a free event near you. O'Brien's pitch, there's a strike call, 3-2. Can't let this leadoff batter get away with a free pass. The outfielders are playing Higashioka to pull the ball. Walker in some and right. There's ball four inside. Like last night, O'Brien walks his first man.

0: line, Riley O'Brien gets to it and tags the batter turned runner. Hellman is out. One unassisted on the sacrifice.
1: I'm not a big fan of that. I don't know that. I mean, they need more than just one run. So to give up an out in the ninth inning, that runner being on second base is more important than it being on first. That doesn't matter.
0: What matters, runner at second, one out, one big out right there.
1: Yeah, I'll take the out anytime on that.
0: And here's Jock Peterson representing the tying run. 8 home runs, 21 RBIs for Peterson. The pitch in there for a strike. In fact, tack on 2 more RBIs with his triple in the 7th inning. So 8 home runs and 23 driven in overall this year for Peterson. Four home runs in the last 8 games for Peterson, who swings and misses 0-2. That was a good sweeper from Riley O'Brien. Runner at second and one out. Batter's timeout taken by Peterson. Higashioka with a walk. Runner at second base, one out. A walk and a sacrifice. We're in the ninth. The Cardinals lead by 2. The pitch. A sweeper down and in and stopped by Ivan Herrera, who will throw a new ball to the mound. Ryan Stanek with his longest outing since September of last year. An inning and 2/3. One hit allowed. And he had a strikeout. Jojo Romero, 2/3 of an inning. 2 hits, 2 runs. A walk and 2 strikeouts. The pitch by O'Brien. Sprayed foul off to the left. The starter tonight, Andre Pallante, 85 pitches, 51 strikes in 5 2/3. So he gave up a run on 3 hits, walking 2, striking out 5, a hit batter, and a wild pitch. He's the pitcher of record on the upside. Mackenzie Gore is the pitcher of record on the downside for the Rangers. Peterson with the 1-2 pitch coming his way. A swing and a fly ball center field. Moving back on it, Victor Scott, the second on the track. He has it. Tagging up at second, Higashioka will not try to go to third. He's at second with 2 down.
1: Can I breathe now?
0: Yes, you may.
1: I thought he got that. Honestly, off the bat, Peterson gave it a ride. Victor looked over his shoulder and just ran to the right spot and fortunately had enough room just barely to haul that one in.
0: That brings in Josh Young. Young is 1-for-3 tonight with a hit by pitch. The Cardinal fans are standing at Busch Stadium as O'Brien deals, and there's a pop-up. Short right field. Out goes Sajacy. In comes Walker. He's there. He has it for a Redbird winner. Light up the night in downtown St. Louis. The Cardinals have beaten the Texas Rangers 5-3. And the Cardinals on the homestand, they are at 3-3.
1: What a nice turnaround for Riley O'Brien to be able to get through that ninth inning. Pickup save number 15. Andre Pallante was good as the Cardinals starter today. And Ryan Stanek, I think, pitched as important an inning as anybody pitched today on the Cardinals side when he was able to bail out Jojo Romero, then put up a 0 in the eighth inning. So he deserves a lot of credit. He gets a hold, but he deserves more than that. A big day for Stanek. And just nice to see the Cardinals find some offense here tonight.
0: 5-3 Cardinals. We'll talk more about it after this.
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3: Andre Belante gets the victory for the Cardinals and a big night at the plate for the Cardinals' first baseman. Alec Burleson had a single, a double, three RBIs. Good night for their second baseman. And I'm not talking about J.J. Weatherholt. Nope. He had the night off. Thomas Ajayi, who was drafted by the Texas Rangers, traded to the Cardinals as part of the Jordan Montgomery-Stratton trade. A single, a steal, a triple RBI tonight. And he's going to be Mike Claiborne's guest on the Star of the Game on Matt Pauley's post-game show. But Ajayi, a nice night at the plate. And it was Velasquez getting on base three times, a walk, a double, run scored. He had an RBI. Jordan Walker, 3 out of 4 with 3 runs scored and a stolen base. So a nice bounce-back night for him.
2: He looked great at the plate, and I do like the fact that Weatherholt not only got today off completely, will get tomorrow off with the off day. So I think he's going to be at full speed, 100% when the Reds come to town on Friday.
3: But to win a game with Weatherholt out of the lineup.
2: That's great.
3: And the Cardinals tonight got into double figures in the hit column, out-hitting Texas 11-6, winning the game 5-3, and we'll have more from Busch Stadium after this.
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3: The Cardinals find themselves 3-3 on the homestand, taking 2 out of 3 from the Cubs and dropping the first two to the Rangers by 2-1 and 7-4 scores. But the Cardinals bounce back to win tonight 5-3. Andre Belante is a 6-game winner.
2: Yeah, that's terrific for Belante to pick up the victory today. Went 5 2/3 inning. He only gave up 3 hits in this game with a couple of walks and 5 strikeouts. But the bullpen, other than kind of a little blip for JoJo Romero, helped him out and kept it the Cardinals.

0: other than kind of a little blip for JoJo Romero, helped him out and kept it the Cardinals' way. But he certainly deserved the win here today, and he made some pretty good pitches against a team that had been scoring a lot of runs, the Texas Rangers.
1: Well, for 24 games that have counted in the standings between these two teams, the Cardinals have won 8.
0: Isn't that crazy? I'm stunned by that, really, to see that. And, of course, that's covering a lot of years.
1: But in games that really counted back in 2011, the Cardinals managed to finish that off 4-3.
0: Yeah, I remember those games very, very well. And
1: the best interleague play in October.
0: Yeah, I would agree. I still feel that way. But the Texas Rangers came so close to actually sweeping this, and I give them some credit. They battled back towards the end of the game, and it got a little dicey there in the eighth inning.
1: Well, their five-game winning streak is over. The Rangers are 30-32. The Cardinals are 32-28. And we'll welcome in the Cincinnati Reds with Kyle Leahy on the mound against Brady Singer at 7:15 on Friday night.
0: Yeah, the Cardinals have seen Singer several times before, and he's had some down parts of this season. He was struggling when we were in Cincinnati, and we'll see how he is on Friday. But, you know, Kyle Leahy, we certainly trust him. Really, the starting staff for the Cardinals have really rounded out pretty well.
1: The Cardinals won tonight 5-3, and our play of the game is presented by Marriott St. Louis Grand. Book your Grand Slam Cardinals ticket package. Do that right now. We'll hear the play when we come back.
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1: Well, Andre Pallante had been having his problems with the first inning in games this year, but not tonight. He hit a batter, but worked around that. He only faced four batters, leaving a man on, and then the Cardinals, with two outs, they were able to score a run on a single by Alec Burleson, plating Jordan Walker. 1-0 Cardinals. The Rangers tied the game in the third, but the Cardinals had a two-run answer. Jordan Walker got his first of three hits, followed by a Nelson Velasquez double and a two-run double from Alec Burleson. The Cardinals were up 3-1. They tacked on a run in their half of the fifth inning. It was a one-out double by Jose Fermin. With two outs, Thomas Sejacy came to the plate, facing his old organization as Texas traded him to the Cardinals, part of the Montgomery trade. The play of the game is presented by Marriott St. Louis Grand. There's a swing and a drive to right field. That's hit well, and it's going to go over the head of Nimmo and off the wall at the 375 side. So JC's going to get a triple out of it and a run batted in. The Cardinals have a lead of 4-1, and I love two-out RBIs.
0: Yes, you do.
1: Fermin, who doubled, scored on the two-out RBI triple by Thomas Sejacy. The Cardinals tonight tallied two-out RBIs in three different innings. The first, the fifth, then in the sixth inning, they got a hit from Nelson Velasquez to plate Jordan Walker, who singled and stole a base.

and that gave the Cardinals a 5-1 lead. The Rangers scored two in the seventh inning, and the Cardinals put up zeros in the eighth and ninth. Stanek doing a really good job out of the bullpen, and Riley O'Brien picking up the save as the Cardinals beat the Rangers 5-3. So by tallying two out RBIs in three different innings for the first time since April 7th at Washington, when the Cardinals got two out RBIs in the 7th, the 8th, and the 10th. The Cardinals won this one, a 3-3 homestand after taking two out of three with the Cubs, and they won one out of three here against Texas, taking tonight's game a two-run victory. And the Cardinals won this 5-3. Five runs, 11 hits with one error, nine left on for the Cardinals. Three runs, six hits, one error, eight left on for the Texas Rangers. The Rangers went 2-for-12 with runners in scoring position. The Cardinals 4-for-13 with runners in scoring position. Andre Pallante is 66-4 with the win, as Pallante in 10 decisions has won six now. Mackenzie Gore 4-5 with the loss. And Gore, lifetime against the Cardinals, is 1-3. The save to Riley O'Brien is 15th and 19 save opportunities. A two-hour, 52-minute game, 21,400 tickets sold. It's the Cardinals and the Reds on Friday night, 6:20 airtime. Kyle Leahy, 5-3 against Brady Singer. He is 2-5 for Cincinnati. Ricky will have the lineups at 7:05. And, in fact, Matt Pauley will have those lineups at 7:05. And Ricky Horton will bring you the first pitch thrown by Kyle Leahy around 7:15. As Ricky and Matt Pauley will have the Friday-Saturday games, I'll be back with Ricky on Sunday, and then it's off to the road to play in New York and Minnesota on the next road trip. But the Cardinals were able to bounce back and get a win tonight after a tough loss, giving up three in the ninth inning last night. The final in this one, the Cardinals 5 and the Rangers 3. And airtime, 6:20 on Friday night, and we'll enjoy the day off tomorrow. We hope you'll join us for the broadcast on Friday from Busch Stadium. Better yet, come on down and get in on the fun. Watch this exciting young Cardinal team. Thanks to Jim Jackson, our producer-engineer, to Kyle Sixta in the St. Louis studio. Matt Pauley is coming up with a post-game show featuring a Star of the Game interview that Mike Claiborne conducted with Thomas Sajacy. Emmett Concannon has been our booth assistant here at the ballpark. Now for Ricky Horton, I'm John Rooney. Good night from Busch Stadium. 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

That feels a whole lot better for the Cardinals. A well-played game tonight. They knock off the Rangers 5-3, able to salvage a game in the series before taking a day off tomorrow and welcoming in the Cincinnati Reds for a weekend series starting on Friday. Welcome in. It's the Mercy Cardinals postgame show here across the Cardinals Radio Network. Good pitching performance tonight by Andre Pallante. He goes into the sixth inning once again, 5 2/3 innings, just one run on three hits, 5 strikeouts, 2 walks for Pallante. He's now 6-4, has his ERA below 4 at 3.96. A bump in the road for JoJo Romero, but Ryan Stanek really did good work coming in behind him, and then very good to see Riley O'Brien collect his 15th save with a one inning, issues a walk, nothing more than that. Offensively, there are a bunch of players to take note of, especially guys who have maybe not been swinging it well lately. That's what makes tonight's performance notable. Jordan Walker, he goes 3-4. Alec Burleson goes 2-4 with a double. He drives in 3. How about Thomas Sejesi, 2-4 with a triple? Even someone like Nelson Velasquez continues to swing a nice bat.

0: Bryant. He goes 2 for 3. So a lot more good things than bad things tonight as the Cardinals do get the win over the Rangers by a 5-3 score. We've got a lot coming up on this edition of the Mercy Cardinals postgame show. We'll get our star of the game interview. Mike Claiborne checks in with Thomas Ajayi. We'll hear from Cardinals manager Oliver Marmol. We'll try to dip into the clubhouse a little bit. Up next, we're reliving the game with the highlights. That's in just a moment. This is the Mercy Cardinals postgame show on the Cardinals Radio Network, powered by Graybar.
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0: Good win for the Cardinals tonight, 5-3 over the Texas Rangers. This is the Mercy Cardinals postgame show on the Cardinals Radio Network. Let's go back through the game with the highlights. Pitching matchup today, Andre Pallante making the start for St. Louis, trying to avoid a series sweep at the hands of the Rangers. Mackenzie Gore making the start for the Rangers. First batter of the game for the Rangers in the top of the first inning is Jock Peterson.
1: Pallante's next pitch for Peterson, a swing and a miss, struck him out.
0: And that is how this one was off and running, a scoreless top of the first inning, bottom of the first inning. Cardinals get on the board first. Mason Wynn leads the inning off by walking. He would then be replaced on the bases by Jordan Walker, who with two outs grounds into a fielder's choice. Nelson Velasquez then walks. That puts runners on at first and second, and it brings Alec Burleson to the dish.
1: Burleson swings, and he loops it into right center, a base hit. Walker's going to score, and it's 1-0 Cardinals. On to third base, Nelson Velasquez on the RBI hit by Alec Burleson.
0: Cardinals had an opportunity to add more in the first inning. Jose Fermin would walk. They would leave the bases loaded. That kind of took you back to yesterday.

0: for a moment where it felt like the Cardinals left a lot of runs on the bases, but at least for the moment, the Cardinals did have the lead. It was a 1-0 game. In the top of the second inning, Ezekiel Duran would reach on a fielding error by Alec Burleson, a rare error for him, although it ends up not mattering. The next hitter is Alejandro Osuna.
1: The runner bluffs a move. The pitch is swung on and hit right to Mason Wynn, who steps on second, throws to first, double play. That takes care of the error, and that's a nice pick-me-up for Burleson right there by his pitcher, Pallante, and then Mason Wynn.
0: And then Pallante gets out of the inning against Evan Carter.
1: The pitch is right down the middle for strike three called. Got him with a knuckle curve and froze Carter. The second strikeout for Pallante.
0: The Rangers would tie the game up in the third inning. Kyle Higashioka would lead the inning off with a base hit. A wild pitch would put him at second. The next two outs would be recorded, but then Josh Young would come up with a big two-out hit for Texas.
2: That's good stuff today. The 2-2 pitch is hit back through the box, and it's past the glove of Sajesi into center field. So that's going to score Higashioka, and we're tied at one. That ball was smoked by Young.
0: But give the Cardinals credit as they come back. They answer very quickly. Bottom of the third inning, Jordan Walker leads the inning off with a base hit, brings up Nelson Velasquez.
2: Swing and a line drive to left field, a sinking liner, and it's going to drop. Misplayed by Osuna, and Walker's going to try to go to third. The throw there, not in time, and into second base, Velasquez. Two mistakes by Osuna. He misjudged it, didn't make the play, and then he threw to the wrong base. He throws to second base, and the double play would still be in order.
0: So runners at second and third for Alec Burleson.
2: And there's a line drive. Base hit to right field. The Cardinals are going to score two. Burleson rounding first. He's going to second, and he slides in safely. Burleson with his 15th double of the year, and he has all three Cardinal RBIs as they lead 3-1 here in the third inning.
0: Two runs on three hits in the Cardinals' third. As Ricky said, it is a 3-1 game. Andre Pallante takes the mound for the fourth inning. He would issue a walk to Osuna. That was with two outs. He would end up at second on a stolen base, but he gets out of the inning against Evan Carter.
2: Two balls, two strikes, two outs, and the pitch is swung on and missed. He strikes out Carter, and that is five strikeouts for Pallante. And we go to the bottom of the fourth inning. The Cardinals leading Texas 3-1.
0: And the Cardinals would add on in their half of the fifth inning with one out, Jose Fermin at the plate.
1: There's a hot shot, and it's fair. Inside the third base bag, going down the left field line, hits the sidewall, rolls into short left field, being chased by Osuna, and a double for Jose Fermin, his fifth of the year.
0: So he is on at second. A Nolan Gorman ground out will put him at third. It really didn't matter where he was on and on the bases because Thomas Sajesi does this.
1: There's a swing and a drive to right field. That's hit well, and it's going to go over the head of Nimmo and off the wall of the 375 side. So JC's going to get a triple out of it and a run batted in. The Cardinals have a lead of 4-1, and I love two-out RBIs.
0: That would end the day for Mackenzie Gore. Luis Crivello would come into the game. He would get Victor Scott to ground out. But the Cardinals with another run, a big run, that makes it a 4-1 contest as the game goes to the sixth inning. Andre Pallante back out for the sixth. He gets Josh Young to fly out, but then Brandon Nimmo gets a base hit, and Jake Berger walks. Runners on at first and second for Ezekiel Duran, who would ground out. Runners go to second and third. That ends the day for Pallante. On comes Jojo Romero, and he is on to face off against the pinch hitter, Cody Freeman.
1: The runners lead at second and third. The 0-2 swing and a miss, and on three pitch. A three-pitch effort. Jojo strikes out Freeman, the pinch hitter, leaving two runners on, and we are going to the bottom of the sixth inning.
0: Good work there by Romero to get out of the inning. To the bottom of the sixth we go. And in the bottom of the sixth inning, Mason Wynn would pop out. Ivan Herrera would ground out. So very quickly, there's two outs in the inning. However, Jordan Walker would single. He then stole second. It felt like the Cardinals were a little bit more aggressive on the bases today. So Walker is on at second for Nelson Velasquez.
1: The 2-2 pitch. A swing and a base hit to right field. Walker's going to come around with another run scored, and the Cardinals lead 5-1 on the two-out single by Velasquez.
0: The Rangers, though, would get a couple runs back, and they would make this thing a game in the top of the seventh inning. Justin Foscue would double to get things going, and then a

0: walk to Kyle Higashioka. So runners on at first and second. Michael Hellman then comes on, a former Cardinal. He strikes out as a pinch hitter. That brings up to the plate Jock Peterson.
1: JoJo in his 28th game is ready for the next pitch, and that one's hit in the center for a base hit. A sinking line drive, and it's going towards the gap. Two runs are going to score. Walker runs it down, and we're actually going to have a play at the plate, and he's safe at the plate with Peterson ending up at third base. A two-run double for Peterson. He advances on the throw, and Texas is back in this game 5-3 thanks to Jock Peterson.
0: That's the uh-oh moment for the Cardinals. JoJo Romero's day done. Here comes Ryan Stanek. First batter he faces, Josh Jung.
1: And here it comes to Jung. Swing and a miss. He struck him out. Big strikeout for Stanek.
0: So it keeps it as a 5-3 game. Nothing doing for the Cardinals in the bottom of the seventh. Of note, though, Robbie Alstrom does come on to pitch for the Rangers. Congratulations going out to him. His major league debut, he would strike out Jose Fermin for his first out recorded. So for the rest of his life, when people ask him about what happened in his major league debut, he'll talk about striking out Jose Fermin on a pitch that was even challenged, and it still went in his direction. So he's got a pretty good story right there. Cardinals don't do much there in the bottom of the seventh. It's a 5-3 game going to the eighth inning. Cal Quantrill would pitch the bottom of the eighth for the Rangers. And then we get to the ninth. Riley O'Brien, one day after giving up a few runs in the ninth inning yesterday and suffering the loss, he comes on to pitch. And the first batter he faces, Kyle Higashioka, he would walk. And that was the last thing you wanted to see from O'Brien. Michael Hellman then stands in. He ground bunts out. Higashioka does go to second on the play. So there's one out for Jock Peterson.
2: Peterson with the 1-2 pitch coming his way. A swing and a fly ball center field. Moving back on it, Victor Scott, the second on the track. He has it. Tagging up at second, Higashioka will not try to go to third. He's at second with two down.
0: Off the bat, that looked really, really good, but Victor Scott is out there to make the catch. So two outs in the inning, and it's once again Josh Jung standing in.
2: The Cardinal fans are standing at Busch Stadium as O'Brien deals, and there's a pop-up, short right field. Out goes Sejacy, in comes Walker. He's there. He has it for a Redbird winner. Light up the night in downtown St. Louis. The Cardinals have beaten the Texas Rangers 5-3.
0: Cardinals get the win. That's a good win for them. They avoid being swept. With the victory, they go to 32-28. The Rangers, they drop to 30-32. Winning totals for St. Louis, 5 runs, 11 hits, 1 error. They leave 9. For Texas, 3 runs, 6 hits, 1 error. They leave 8. Winning pitcher Andre Pallante, he's 6-4. The loss to Mackenzie Gore, 4-5. The save to Riley O'Brien, it is his 15th save of the year. And with that save, it means another $100 donation from Missouri Farm Bureau Insurance to Feeding Missouri, teaming up to end hunger throughout the state. No home runs in this game, a game that goes 2 hours and 52 minutes. 21,400 tickets sold tonight at Busch Stadium as the Cardinals get the win over the Rangers, 5-3. We'll take a break. When we return, we've got our star of the game interview. That's up next, all part of the Mercy Cardinals postgame show on the Cardinals Radio Network, powered by Graybar.
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0: Cardinals get a 5-3 win against the Rangers. There were certainly a lot of contributors in this game. Nice game for Alec Burleson, going 2-for-4. He drove in 3 of the Cardinals' 5 runs. Nelson Velasquez, multiple hits, a 3-hit day for Jordan Walker. So up and down, really good, especially in that middle of the Cardinals' order. However, how about Thomas Sejesi? He goes 2-for-4. He has a triple and drives in a run. He is our star of the game, and just a few moments ago, he caught up with our own Mike Claiborne.
1: Our player of the game this evening, Thomas Sejesi, you get to start at second base, and you took full advantage of it. 2 big hits and certainly a big RBI for you. How do you try and stay prepared? Because coming to the ballpark for you, you just never know where you're going to end up.
2: Yeah, you know, it's tough, but just stay in the cage and get on the beating machine and do everything I can to get ready for the game. And if I'm not in there, get the guys ready. So,
1: all right, talk about the triple. When did you think you could go for 3?
2: I just saw the ball trickle away, and I was like, all right, I'll send it.
1: Hey, how about the order tonight? You know, when you think about the 3, 4, and 5 guys, they go 7-for-11 tonight. That really has to boost that offense a lot.
2: I mean, the top of our order has been amazing all year, and I think these guys are just doing their thing, and, you know, they've been great all year, and tonight was just a testament to their hard work and the success that they've had previously this year, so it's fun to watch.
1: And certainly for you, fun to watch you, as I mentioned, getting the start this evening, you took full advantage of it. What position, if you have one, that is your favorite at this point in your career?
2: I don't know. Whenever I'm in there, I guess. I'd like to play some center field. I feel like that would be fun. I don't know if I'm qualified yet, but.
1: You're doing okay with that. Mackenzie Gore, he's a really good pitcher. What was your approach tonight?
2: Yeah, he has really good stuff. Fastball jumps for sure, but just trying to get a pitch over the plate and do damage, you know? Try to stay in the middle of the field, big part of the field. Nothing too crazy.
1: Well, you did damage the nice Nike work. Enjoy the day off tomorrow.
2: Thank you so much. Have a good one.
1: All right, tease Thomas Sejesi. He's our player of the game.
0: All right, Claves, Thomas, thank you so much for that. Really good to see him come up with a couple hits and a really big triple in there, hitting it hard out to right field, getting it over the head of the outfielder, and the Cardinals do get a 5-3 victory. We'll get the postgame comments of Cardinals manager Oliver Marmol when we return. It's the Mercy Cardinals postgame show on the Cardinals Radio Network, powered by Graybar.
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0: Cardinals victorious over the Texas Rangers 5-3. The Mercy Cardinals postgame show does continue across the Cardinals radio network. Let's get some scores from around the NL Central. The Reds at home, they lose to the Royals 5-2. Brewers at home, turns out they can lose. They fall to the Giants 1-0. And the Cubs in 10 innings lose by a 5-4 score. So all the way around, pretty good night for the Cardinals. The only other NL Central team in action is the Pirates. This game isn't over yet. They're in Houston playing the Astros so far. It is the Pirates leading. They have a 9-5 lead here at the moment. As far as what happened across the Cardinals minor league system today, AAA Memphis, they easily get the win against Louisville 18-4. Lars Nootbaar wrapping up his major league rehab assignment. He'll be activated for Friday night's game against Cincinnati. He hit a home run. Joshua Baez hit a home run in this contest. Blaze Jordan hit a home run, just 18 runs on 13 hits, 4 total home runs. Really good day for Memphis all the way around. Double A Springfield, tough one. They lose by a single tally, falling at Frisco. 8-7 was the final. High A Peoria, they're all over Beloit, 11-4. And the Palm Beach Cardinals lose at Tampa Bay by a 14-5 score. In our game, the Cardinals score their 5 runs on 11 hits. 7 of those hits come from the 3-4-5 guys in the order, Walker, Velasquez, and Burleson. If you want to stretch it out, one hitter in each direction, 9 of the 11 hits come from spots numbers 2 through 6. Cardinals manager Oliver Marmol, speaking with the media a few moments ago, opened up talking about that middle of the lineup and what they were able to do today.
1: Yeah, they moved it forward today. A lot of contact, good approach. I liked what we saw out of those guys. And then some big knocks with 2 outs as well. Nelly had one, Burley had one, so JC as well. But overall, I felt like we executed well tonight.
2: Is it important for you, for Riley, to take the next possible spot to get back out there?
1: Yeah, absolutely. You always want that for any reliever. Anytime they've been good and they have a hiccup, then you want to get them out there as fast as possible. It just helps them not

0: sit there and dwell on it, right? The opportunity presented itself today. Obviously, we have a day off tomorrow, so getting him back out there was important.
1: Jordan had like a five-game stretch that was a lull for him, and in the past, maybe that would have sabotaged him. Are you seeing him respond better to lulls like that?
0: Yeah, and I'm trying to figure out the best way to describe this because it's like he's mad about it rather than searching. And there's a difference there where you're in that little lull for a week and you can start searching and things kind of speed up on you. You can just tell he's mad at the fact that he's allowed himself to do that, and that's a good sign. So I like where he's at physically. I like where he's at mentally.
2: Ways he's impacting the game, the sixth inning, he gets the hit, and then you're in a two-out spot, hadn't had anything going, takes second, and then, you know, suddenly is there to be able to score when Nelly gets the hit. The number of ways he can impact a game, is that something you're seeing show up for this team this year?
0: Yes, and the confidence for him to be able to take that bag, that's something we didn't see in the past. So you're just seeing him show up in different ways now. Defensively, it looks really good. Offensively, we've talked about it quite a bit, but on the bases as well. And he's looking for opportunities to be able to impact the game on the bases. That was a big one for sure.
3: You talked about the team being aggressive on the base path all the way back to the start of the year. How much did that show up tonight and impact this game?
0: Yeah, we need to do more of it. When you look at teams that are hard to game plan against, and we talked about this a little bit this afternoon, it's those guys that, man, they just find a way to get on. They're just a pesky at bat. They're not going to swing and miss a whole lot, and then the ability to put pressure on the bases. So we were able to do that tonight.
4: Ollie, just with the effort from the bullpen for Stanek to go out and give you five outs, I mean, just how valuable was that with where you guys were at?
0: Yeah, we took our shot with Sorry game one, right, trying to keep it down one, and used him back-to-back, so he was down today, and Stanek was going to have to give us multiples, and for him to go out, strand that runner on third with the punch out, and then the fly out to left, and then go back out and do what he did was a big part of that game, to be able to get the ball over to Riley.
5: Yeah. How'd Newt check out
0: today? Newt, everything checked out really well, and he will join us on Friday.
2: How did you see Andre tonight?
0: I thought Andre did a nice job. I like the way he utilized the curveball today. That was a big pitch for him, but overall, I felt like he was on the attack and did exactly what you needed him to do there. He got us to that lefty lane. JoJo comes in, they pinch hit, he gets the punch out and able to go through the lane there, but overall, solid night for him.
1: You talk about pesky at-bats. How much has Jose Fermin just swung his way into your rotation the way he fights at the plate?
0: Yeah, he definitely has that skill. You know what you're going to get out of him, regardless of what situation you put him in. It's going to be a professional at bat. There's going to be a lot of contact. It's just going to be a tough at bat. And the more we can insert that in our lineup, the better off I think we're going to be.
6: Cardinals manager Oliver Marmol speaking with the media a few moments ago. Cardinals get the win over the Rangers 5-3. We'll hear from tonight's starting pitcher Andre Pallante and preview the Cincinnati series. That's in just a moment. 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

0: Cardinals 5-3 over the Rangers. Starting to wrap up this edition of the Mercy Cardinals postgame show. Do want to remind you, Friday, Cardinals open up a weekend series against the Cincinnati Reds. We hope to see you on Friday night. It is Friday Night Live at Cardinals Nation inside of Ballpark Village, right across the street from Busch Stadium. It's going to be Ricky Horton and myself hosting on Friday evening, and our featured guest will be the Mad Hungarian, Al Hrabowski, a Cardinals Hall of Famer. Maybe we'll even talk to him a little bit about tarps off and the viral video that he had. The Mad Hungarian, Al Hrabowski, will be with us coming up on Friday night, and we are very much looking forward to that. Would love to see you at Cardinals Nation. If you can't make it, of course, you can listen in right across the Cardinals Radio Network. Let's listen in to Andre Pallante. Pallante was pretty good tonight. He once again pitches into the sixth inning. He's the guy who's really giving you some length lately here out of the rotation. One run on three hits. Pallante speaking in the Cardinals at clubhouse just a few moments ago. And this is what he had to say.
1: You know, the last start didn't land my curveball very well. Today I felt like I landed it. Felt like that was the biggest improvement. Defense was good. They were all in the right places today. You know, that's part of it, too. I felt like all the balls were hit at people. And, yeah.
2: After that last start, you said, I know how to fix it. Well, how do you make those corrections when you have an off day like that with a certain pitch like my curveball?
1: You know, I know I'm capable of it. So it's just kind of building in that repetition, building in that process, and then mentally trusting it.
3: Andre,
1: you look like the feel for some of the stuff you're up tonight, just kind of with, compared to like season average. And what kind of goes into that, and how much does that kind of help you do what you did tonight?
4: Yeah, I mean, I'm feeling good. You know, it's still relatively early in the season, and my body just feels good. I feel in control, and one of the things I feel like I command myself better when I'm throwing harder. So, yeah, just kind of just being aggressive with it, and I think that helps everything play out.
5: The curve, to get it back, did it in the game where, like, you threw two at a jock in the first at bat of the game. Is that part of wanting to get a feel for it early and make sure it's going to be there?
4: For sure. Definitely. It was, you know, big emphasis in the bullpen, big emphasis in the game, especially to the lefties. The righties not as much, but could have used it more there. But, yeah, I mean, that's part of it. And, you know, that sets up the whole game.
0: That is Andre Pallante, Cardinals starting pitcher. He picks up his sixth win of the year, giving up just a run on three hits in 5 2/3 innings. Let's get to our Saves leaderboard. 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Cleveland's Cade Smith, he now has 21 saves. He is leading San Diego's Mason Miller by four. Miller has 17. Tampa Bay's Brian Baker has 16. And Riley O'Brien getting his 15th save tonight. He is tied for fourth in Major League Baseball. 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We are Missouri Farm Bureau Insurance, and we've got Missouri covered. Cardinals and Reds opening up a three-game series on Friday night after an off day tomorrow. Kyle Lahey is scheduled to go for the Cardinals. The right-hander will enter 5-3 with a 4.25 ERA. Brady Singer is the expected starter for Cincinnati. He's 2-5 with a 6.18 ERA. That's going to be a 7:15 first pitch coming up on Friday night. That means our coverage is set to begin at 6:20. For the voice of the Cardinals, John Rooney and Ricky Horton, who had the call of the game, for Mike Claiborne. Our on-site producer engineer, Jim Jackson. Our studio producer engineers, Kyle Sixta. Also a hearty welcome to the Cardinals Radio Network to Grant Salzman, as he worked his first game tonight, and we're happy to welcome him into the fold with everything. Also, Emmett Kincannon, he is our booth assistant and also our clubhouse reporter. For all those folks, I'm Matt Pauly, thanking you for being tuned in to the broadcast tonight. Cardinals come away victorious. They knock off the Rangers 5-3, and we will talk to you again coming up on Friday for more Cardinals baseball across the Cardinals Radio Network, powered by Graybar.

Johnson in the fall on Your Real Country Wednesday night. My name is Al Farble. 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

0: News. I'm Sue Gussman. President Trump with a rare defeat in the House of Representatives Wednesday after several Republicans joined Democrats to curb his military action in Iran.
1: On this vote, the yeas were 215 and the nays were 208. The concurrent resolution is adopted.
0: The four Republicans joined with Democrats to pass the War Powers Resolution, arguing that the president launched the conflict without congressional approval. Now heads to the Senate. President says peace talks with Iran are progressing.
2: Despite Iran launching a barrage of missiles and drones into Kuwait Wednesday, President Trump says the ceasefire is working.
3: We nipped it in the bud very quickly, as we do with the greatest military in the world.
2: The president described the Iranian strikes as a response to what U.S. military officials described as defensive strikes by the U.S. earlier this week.
0: Fox's Jared Halpern. 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

0: Garth on Real Country. New research reveals that 54% of Americans wish they could talk to their pets to find out how they think and feel. Number one thing they would ask him is, are you happy? Well, are you, boy? 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

0: News. I'm Ted Lindner. President Trump announcing tonight he'll nominate Todd Blanche to serve as Attorney General, tapping his former personal lawyer for the post.
1: I'm instructing Dan and everybody else that's involved in that very complicated process, which is going to go, I think, very quickly, that we are going to make him permanent Attorney General.
0: Blanche has been serving as acting attorney general. President Trump still signaling progress in talks with Iran.
2: Despite Iran launching a barrage of missiles and drones into Kuwait Wednesday, President Trump says the ceasefire is working.
1: We nipped it in the bud very quickly, as we do with the greatest military in the world.
2: The president described the Iranian strikes as a response to what U.S. military officials described as defensive strikes by the U.S. earlier this week.
0: Fox's Jared Halpern and the U.S. Southern Command confirming it launched a kinetic strike against a vessel in the Eastern Pacific on Wednesday. Two males aboard that vessel were killed. 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

0: Like Brian Kilmeade, Jimmy Failla, and Guy Benson, standing up for what's right, live and via podcast. 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

Our friends at Uber have released its 10th annual list of the most unusual items left behind by passengers in the past year. Details in two songs in real country.

0: It's Hardy in Real Country. Uber has just released its 10th annual Lost and Found Index, filled with some of the most unusual items left behind by passengers in the past year. That list includes a live fish, dentures, and an ankle monitor. Is that where I left mine?
1: The Real Deal

0: order one through an app, kind of like a Uber for chores. Love that idea. For a flat fee of $150.
1: Okay.
0: The robot walks in and spends about 3 hours doing the dishes, wiping surfaces, scrubbing floors, making the bed, and folding laundry. I think there's going to be a big market for this sort of thing.
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0: You ever see a picture of Dolly Parton when she was young? Yeah. I don't think Jolene could hold a candle to her. Dolly Parton still looks great. Real Country Shotgun here. Baseball news. Zach Hunt is a top hitter for the Citadel Bulldogs. That's a baseball team in Charleston, South Carolina. Fans have noticed that when he's at the plate, he's not wearing batting gloves. Instead, he's wearing an old pair of gardening gloves. While Hunt did grow up in a rural area known for growing tobacco, corn, and soybeans, his choice of gloves has nothing to do with his farm heritage. Instead, he just prefers the feel and durability. It's better grip. They last longer than other gloves, he says. You're not going to go through different gloves, and they kind of mold to your hands. They just feel really good.
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2: News. I'm Sue Gussman. President Trump announcing at a White House dinner Wednesday that he will nominate Todd Blanche as Attorney General.
3: I'm instructing Dan and everybody else that's involved.

0: Fox News, I'm Sue Gussman. President Trump announcing at a White House dinner Wednesday that he will nominate Todd Blanche as Attorney General.
1: I'm instructing Dan and everybody else that's involved in that very complicated process, which is going to go, I think, very quickly, that we are going to make him permanent Attorney General.
0: And Blanche has been serving as acting Attorney General after the White House fired former AG Pam Bondi in April. Nomination would have to be confirmed by the Senate. House of Representatives issuing a rare rebuke to President Trump Wednesday over his handling of the conflict in Iran.
2: On this vote, the yeas are 215 and the nays are 208. The concurrent resolution is adopted.
0: Four Republicans joined with Democrats to pass the War Powers Resolution to halt military action in Iran. 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

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A new pilot program at Boston's Logan Airport lets certain travelers go through TSA at a separate location about 25 miles away. 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

0: more in real country. I mean, June 4th already? I mean, what happened to Christmas? A man who's traveled to nearly every country in the world says you really only need five essentials when packing. A portable power bank, a backpack, wool t-shirts, okay, earplugs, and Starbucks instant coffee packet.
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2: News. I'm Ted Lindner. President Trump still signaling progress in talks with Iran.
3: Despite Iran launching a barrage of missiles and drones into Kuwait Wednesday, President Trump says the ceasefire is working.
4: We nipped it in the bud very quickly, as we do in the greatest military in the world.
3: The president described the Iranian strikes as a response to what U.S. military officials described as defensive strikes by the U.S. earlier this week.
2: Fox's Jared Halpern. President Trump announcing that he'll nominate Todd Blanche to serve as attorney general. Tapping his former personal lawyer for the Post, speaking on Wednesday night.
4: I'm instructing Dan and everybody else that's involved in that very complicated process, which is going to go, I think, very quickly, that we are going to make him permanent attorney general.
2: Blanche has been serving as acting attorney general. And the New York Knicks take game one of the NBA Finals in San Antonio, knocking off the Spurs 105-95. Game two is Friday night. 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
7: Hello, Henry County. I'm so thankful to be part of this community, which has a long history of neighbors helping neighbors. That is what the Little Food Pantries of Henry County is all about. Our goal is to make sure no one has to go without food. 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

0: NASA, looking for poets, writers, and artists to help tell the stories of its upcoming Moon and Mars missions. NASA wants creative people to submit ideas for songs, books, and movies by the end of June. Every week this month, they'll be posting a simple word like launch or moon to inspire people to create and share their own art online. They are welcoming everything from paintings to nail art and latte foam. 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
3: I'm in the car next to you on the highway, heading to work. I sit in front of you on the bus. I work in the office down the hall and stand next to you in the elevator. We've known each other for years, and I've told you a lot about my life. But of all the things you know about me, here's one you don't. I'm one.

0: 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Hey, if you're a fan of rotisserie chicken, and let's be honest, who isn't? 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
1: The U.S. Treasury quietly released its official financial report for 2025. It appears by its own numbers, the U.S. government seems insolvent. It's reported that the Treasury shows about $6 trillion in assets and over $47 trillion in liabilities. Add it all up, and it looks like the U.S. owes more than $130 trillion it doesn't have. 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
1: 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It appears by its

own numbers, the U.S. government seems insolvent. It's reported that the Treasury shows about $6 trillion in assets and over $47 trillion in liabilities. Add it all up, and it looks like the U.S. owes more than $130 trillion it doesn't have. 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
2: I'm Sue Guzman. Four House Republicans have joined Democrats in passing the War Powers Act, sending it to the Senate amid the conflict with Iran. This is President Trump insists that talks with the regime are ongoing. Fox's Griff Jenkins telling
3: us. Despite Iranian reports that peace talks have ceased, President Trump says Tehran has not left the negotiating table, and a deal could soon come. The president also says Iran has agreed to one of his red lines.
2: NASA is giving up on a spacecraft after losing touch with the vessel as it orbited the red planet.
4: After 6 months of radio silence, NASA is declaring its Mars Maven officially dead. The spacecraft was launched in 2013 to study the red planet's atmosphere from orbit, but in December, Maven mysteriously fell silent as it moved behind Mars.
2: That's Fox's Tom Graham reporting. 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
1: Every morning at the mine, you could see him arrive. 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

0: Love San Antonio. Although I am a Knicks fan. Real country. American mountain climber Tyler Andrews has broken a 23-year-old speed record on Mount Everest, cutting over an hour off the previous time. Climbing from Everest base camp to the ultimate summit with the help of supplemental oxygen, Andrews completed the brutal ascent in a staggering 9 hours and 55 minutes. The incredible feat beat the 2003 record of 10 hours 56 minutes held by a gentleman whose name I will not even begin to try and pronounce.
1: $5,000. 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

0: Martina McBride in Real Country. You know, last week at this time, we were wrapping up the work week. I'm just saying. Shotgun here in charge of your Friday Eve tunes, putting Reba in your ears in seconds. Hang on.
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7: The U.S. Treasury quietly released its official financial report for 2025. It appears by its own numbers, the U.S. government seems insolvent. It's reported that the Treasury shows about $6 trillion in assets and over $47 trillion in liabilities. Add it all up, and it looks like the U.S. owes more than $130 trillion it doesn't have. 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

0: News. I'm Ted Lindner. President Trump still signaling progress in talks with Iran.
1: Despite Iran launching a barrage of missiles and drones into Kuwait Wednesday, President Trump says the ceasefire is working.
2: We nipped it in the bud very quickly, as we do with the greatest military in the world.
1: The president described the Iranian strikes as a response to what U.S. military officials described as defensive strikes by the U.S. earlier this week.
0: Fox's Jared Halpern. And four House Republicans have joined Democrats in passing the War Powers Act, sending it to the Senate. This is President Trump. His talks with the regime are ongoing.
3: Despite Iranian reports that peace talks have ceased, President Trump says Tehran has not left the negotiating table, and a deal could soon come. The president also says Iran has agreed to one of his red lines.
0: Fox's Griff Jenkins. And the New York Knicks take game one of the NBA Finals in San Antonio, knocking off the Spurs 105-95. 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

0: Valdina, Real Country.
1: NASA just revealed its official plans to build a permanent base on the moon.
0: Neat. Calling it the first human outpost on another world because it is. The massive project will take place near the moon's south pole and will roll out in three major phases. First, NASA will send up robot missions to scout the area, followed by a second phase in 2029 to build early shelters and workspace. During the final phase, astronauts will live and work up there in regular shifts, using the base to test the skills needed to eventually send humans all the way to Mars. And just hope they have the internet up there.

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They're depending on them for everyday living expenses. According to new FICO data, more than a quarter of Gen Z adults opened at least one new credit card in the past year, more than any other generation. And it's not just about

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0: News. I'm Sue Gossman. The House of Representatives issuing a rare rebuke of President Trump Wednesday over his handling of the conflict in Iran.
1: On this vote, the yeas are 215 and the nays are 208. The concurrent resolution is adopted.
0: Four Republicans joining with Democrats to pass the War Powers Resolution to try to halt military action in Iran. The president is insisting that the U.S. is nearing a deal to end the conflict, and he said,
2: in theory, they're pretty close to signing a paper. We've actually gotten along with them very well. And you know what you saw for the last few nights? It takes two to tango. You understand?

0: hit very hard on something else unrelated.
1: The president has said that any agreement must include Iran relinquishing its nuclear stockpile. 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

0: Old Country with Tim McGraw, One of Those Nights. All right, you might want to not have that third cup of coffee today. New survey says drinking three or more cups of coffee a day raises the risk of kidney disease. They studied 600 adults for a couple of years, and they found that slow metabolizers who drank more than three cups faced a higher kidney disease risk.
1: A one, a two, a one, two, three,

0: Country with Cody Johnson. Not too long ago, George Strait played a bunch of dates at the Moody Center in Austin, and now they've unveiled a new backstage lounge that's dedicated to George Strait. They're calling it the Troubadour, and it recognizes George's contributions to music and his role in shaping the arena's early history. 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

0: 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I could probably fill those shoes. 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

0: Fox News. I'm CJ Papa. President Trump describes the effort to strike a peace deal with Iran, preferring diplomacy.
1: If we can get something down in writing which will accomplish the same thing without killing everybody, I'd like to do that. Most of my people, I think, would like to do that.
0: And to that end,
2: per a new Wall Street Journal article, U.S. officials say the president is not considering resuming an all-out war with the regime unless American troops are killed. The reluctance reportedly signaling the president may be willing to tolerate flare-ups for weeks in order to avoid a bigger conflict in the region as he tries to secure a deal.
0: Fox's Madeline Rivera, officials in California sifting through ballots in the primary for governor, nonpartisan election for L.A. mayor. President Trump earlier on Truth Social panning the process, posting Democrats are trying to steal both races from two great Republican candidates. 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

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Music will fill the airways tonight as the Tennessee River Jam gets underway from Eiffel Tower Park. Dr. Czar's Amazing Funk Monsters will start at 7 o'clock for the

0: Outdoor performance. Bring your lawn chair and enjoy it all. Rockin' Randall French performed for Summer in the Park on Tuesday evening to a great crowd in attendance. Friday evening concerts will be held at the Breakers in the Paris Landing area and at LL's Bar and Grill in Paris. Saturday, downtown Paris will be blocked off and huge crowds are anticipated for the performances of Who's Your Daddy at 6 o'clock, Old Crow Medicine Show at 7:30, and Jamie Johnson at 9:15. Food trucks will be on hand and you just need to bring a lawn chair and enjoy it all. The City of Paris is preparing to begin the first phase of downtown signalization project, a major infrastructure investment that will improve traffic operations, pedestrian safety, and accessibility through downtown. This project is made possible through more than $2 million in grant funding secured through two separate transportation grants. Construction is planned to begin June 22nd and continue through November. See these and other stories on henrycountynow.com.
1: Here's your morning weather for Paris, Cedar Grove, Whitlock, and our good friends over at Lake City Motors. We're going to have sunshine today with a high up to 83. Partly cloudy this evening with a low around 59. Sunny again on Friday with a high up to 84. Partly cloudy Friday night, a low around 64. Saturday, mostly sunny with a high of 86. Mostly cloudy on Saturday night with a low around 69. Got a 50% chance of showers on Sunday. Partly sunny, a high of 86. And Sunday night will have a low temperature around 71.
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0: Country with Toby Keith. We love our dogs and cats, but man, they can be expensive. There's a new term of petflation that people are talking about. Petflation. A new study says the average American pet parent now spends an average of $2,360 a year on their pets. That works out to just about $200 a month on their animal friends. The surge in costs driven largely by rising prices for food and veterinary services.
1: Work

0: Real Country with Riley Green. So what age should your kid get a smartphone? The average American kid now gets one between 11 and 12 years old. Does that seem young? Middle school sports, after school pickups. That's kind of the reason, is so that kids can phone their parents when they're ready to get picked up after all the after school activities.
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5: Here's your morning weather for Paris, Cedar Grove, Whitlock, and our good friends over at Lake City Motors. We're going to have sunshine today with a high up to 83. Partly cloudy this evening with a low around 59. Sunny again on Friday with a high up to 84. Partly cloudy Friday night, a low around 64. Saturday, mostly sunny with a high of 86. Mostly cloudy on Saturday night with a low around 69. Got a 50% chance of showers on Sunday. Partly sunny, a high of 86. And Sunday night we'll have a low temperature around 71.
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0: Real Country with Bailey Zimmerman. More and more people are finding ways to use artificial intelligence in their daily lives, including parents who are turning to AI to help them navigate daily challenges. 81% of parents in a survey have used artificial intelligence to help with parenting tasks such as health or medical information or meal planning or grocery lists.
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This is Real Country. I hope your Thursday is going great. I appreciate you listening today. My name is Buzz Jackson. She's been on the charts with this one in the number one slot for most of the last 3 months. No stopping her. It's Ellen Langley on Real Country.

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2: News. I'm Gianna Gelosi. President Trump signaling that a deal with Iran could be right around the corner, but not everybody is willing to wait as four House Republicans joined all Democrats voting to limit the president's

0: Democrats voting to limit the president's Iran war powers.
1: The House of Representatives voted 215 to 208 to pass the War Powers Act resolution that symbolically aims to restrict President Trump from taking additional military action against Iran.
0: As Fox's Trey Yings, votes are still being counted in California in the races for governor and mayor of Los Angeles in the governor's race.
2: The latest numbers from the Associated Press show Hilton with about 28% of the vote. Democrat Javier Becerra is in second place at nearly 26%. And fellow Democrat Tom Steyer is in third place with roughly 20%.
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7: 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Music will fill the airways tonight as the Tennessee River Jam gets underway from Eiffel Tower Park. Dr. Czar's Amazing Funk Monsters will start at 7 o'clock for the outdoor performance. Bring your lawn chair and enjoy it all. Rockin' Randall French performed for Summer in the Park on Tuesday evening to a great crowd in attendance. Friday evening concerts will be held at the Breakers in the Paris Landing area and at LL's Bar and Grill in Paris. Saturday, downtown Paris will be blocked off and huge crowds are anticipated for the performances of Hoosier Daddy at 6 o'clock, Old Crow Medicine Show at 7:30, and Jamie Johnson at 9:15. Food trucks will be on hand, and you just need to bring a lawn chair and enjoy it all. The City of Paris is preparing to begin the first phase of Downtown Signalization Project, a major infrastructure investment that will improve traffic operations, pedestrian safety, and accessibility through downtown. This project is made possible through more than $2 million in grant funding secured through two separate transportation grants.

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1: Here's your morning weather for Paris, Cedar Grove, Whitlock, and our good friends over at Lake City Motors. We're going to have sunshine today with a high up to 83. Partly cloudy this evening with a low around 59. Sunny again on Friday with a high up to 84. Partly cloudy Friday night, a low around 64. Saturday, mostly sunny with a high of 86. Mostly cloudy on Saturday night with a low around 69. Got a 50% chance of showers on Sunday, partly sunny, a high of 86, and Sunday night we'll have a low temperature around 71.
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0: country back in the saddle from Luke Combs. Well, there's a humpback whale that has set a record for the longest documented ocean crossing. He's gone over 9,300 miles from Australia to Brazil. Started in Brazil in 2003. 22 years later, turned up in Australia. About 9,383 miles. That's a record for a single humpback whale's travel. And you got to wonder yourself, what's he trying to get away from?
1: 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Always. 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

0: Real Country, Michael Martin Murphy. Well, get ready if you're a fan of Grey's Anatomy for the spinoff that's coming next year. Going to be set in Texas. For the 2026-2027 broadcast season, ABC's ordered a new spinoff of Grey's Anatomy, which will focus on a team at a rural medical center in West Texas, described as the last chance for care in a vast area.
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6: Here's your morning weather for Paris, Cedar Grove, Whitlock, and our good friends over at Lake City Motors. We're going to have sunshine today with a high up to 83. Partly cloudy this evening with a low around 59. Sunny again on Friday with a high up to 84. Partly cloudy Friday night, a low around 64. Saturday, mostly sunny with a high of 86. Mostly cloudy on Saturday night with a low around 69. Got a 50% chance of showers on Sunday. Partly sunny, a high of 86. And Sunday night we'll have a low temperature around 71.
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2: News. I'm CJ Papa. President Trump hammers the four Republicans who sided with Democrats in the House vote to curb his war powers with Iran, calling the group bad. Meanwhile, a timeline in place seems to be emerging.
3: If it happens, it could happen like over the weekend.
2: Is talking about peace.
4: Despite Iranian reports that peace talks have ceased, the president says talks are actually going pretty well and that a deal may soon be at hand. The president also saying Iran has agreed to let the U.S. go in and get that so-called nuclear dust, the near bomb-grade enriched uranium, if a deal is signed.
2: That's Fox's Greg Jenkins at the White House. He's the acting attorney general. But President Trump last night in the Rose Garden told the crowd he wants to elevate Todd Blanche to the top of the Justice Department. That would require Senate confirmation. And still no winners in the California primary vote for governor, as well as the race for Los Angeles mayor. America's listening to Fox News.
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8: 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Music will fill the airways tonight as the Tennessee River Jam gets underway from Eiffel Tower Park. Dr. Czar's Amazing Funk Monsters will start at 7 o'clock for the outdoor performance. Bring your lawn chair and enjoy it all. Rockin' Randall French performed for Summer in the Park on Tuesday evening to a great crowd in attendance. Friday evening concerts will be held at the Breakers in the Paris Landing area and at LL's Bar and Grill in Paris. Saturday, downtown Paris will be blocked off and huge crowds are anticipated for the performances of Who's Your Daddy at 6 o'clock, Old Crow Medicine Show at 7:30, and Jamie Johnson at 9:15. Food trucks will be on hand, and you just need to bring a lawn chair and enjoy it all. The City of Paris is preparing to begin the first phase of Downtown Signalization Project, a major infrastructure investment that will improve traffic operations, pedestrian safety, and accessibility through downtown. This project is made possible through more than $2 million in grant funding secured through two separate transportation grants.

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1: Here's your morning weather for Paris, Cedar Grove, Whitlock, and our good friends over at Lake City Motors. We're going to have sunshine today with a high up to 83. Partly cloudy this evening with a low around 59. Sunny again on Friday with a high up to 84. Partly cloudy Friday night, a low around 64. Saturday, mostly sunny with a high of 86. Mostly cloudy on Saturday night with a low around 69. At a 50% chance of showers on Sunday, partly sunny, a high of 86. And Sunday night, we'll have a low temperature around 71.
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I had my guitar on my back. When a stranger stopped beside me in an antique Cadillac.

He said, this is where you get off, boy, 'cause I'm going back to Alabama. As I stepped out of that Cadillac, I said, mister, many thanks. He said, you don't have to call me mister. The whole

0: Justin Morris. So you know Ella Langley and you know Riley Green, and you also know Ella Langley and Riley Green together. Riley Green now says he's ready to record an entire album of duets with Ella Langley. There's no official project like that on the horizon right now, but their big success with a couple of duets has led to fan speculation of such an album. And if it happens, we'll keep you posted.
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0: That's Josh Turner here on Real Country. Well, so George Strait played to more than 60,000 fans at four shows at the Moody Center in Austin, and now the Moody Center has named its back lounge the Troubadour in honor of George Strait. The room has a vintage jukebox where you can find all of George's songs and a bronze plaque with his boot prints on the floor. Good thing they called it the Troubadour and not the Fireman, if you ask me. 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
8: Here's your morning weather for Paris, Cedar Grove, Whitlock, and our good friends over at Lake City Motors. We're going to have sunshine today with a high up to 83. Partly cloudy this evening with a low around 59. Sunny again on Friday with a high up to 84. Partly cloudy Friday night, a low around 64. Saturday, mostly sunny with a high of 86. Mostly cloudy on Saturday night with a low around 69. Got a 50% chance of showers on Sunday. Partly sunny, a high of 86. And Sunday night, we'll have a low temperature around 71.
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0: Remember what a monster song that was from Lee Ann Womack and the Sons of the Desert from like 2000, right? 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

0: Peace. I'm Therese Crowley. President Trump on a peace deal with Iran says it might not happen, or it could happen over the weekend. But four Republicans joined all Democrats voting to halt military action on Iran.
1: On this vote, the yeas are 215 and the nays are 208.
0: That war powers vote will meet President Trump's veto pen. California is still counting. Republicans Steve Hilton and Spencer Pratt still holding on to their places toward a November runoff for governor and L.A. mayor. Water will flow to the Lincoln Memorial Reflecting Pool. Renovations complete by the builder-in-chief.
2: Great concept that never worked because it always leaked. They used stone originally, and the stone leaks because it's got a lot of crevices. And we have a very special material that we use.
0: Painted flag blue, the president says the pool works wonderfully for the first time since it was built in 1922. 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
2: 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Music will fill the airways tonight as the Tennessee River Jam gets underway from Eiffel Tower Park. Dr. Czar's Amazing Funk Monsters will start at 7 o'clock for the outdoor performance. Bring your lawn chair and enjoy it all. Rockin' Randall French performed for Summer in the Park on Tuesday evening to a great crowd in attendance. Friday evening concerts will be held at the Breakers in the Paris Landing area and at LL's Bar and Grill in Paris. Saturday, downtown Paris will be blocked off and huge crowds are anticipated for the performances of Who's Your Daddy at 6 o'clock, Old Crow Medicine Show at 7:30, and Jamie Johnson at 9:15. Food trucks will be on hand, and you just need to bring a lawn chair and enjoy it all. The City of Paris is preparing to begin the first phase of Downtown Signalization Project, a major infrastructure investment that will improve traffic operations, pedestrian safety, and accessibility through downtown. This project is made possible through more than $2 million in grant funding secured through two separate transportation grants. Construction is planned to begin June 22nd and continue through November. See these and other stories on HenryCountyNow.com.
3: Here's your morning weather for Paris, Cedar Grove, Whitlock, and our good friends over at Lake City Motors. We're going to have sunshine today with a high up to 83. Partly cloudy this evening with a low around 59. Sunny again on Friday with a high up to 84. Partly cloudy Friday night, a low around 64. Saturday, mostly sunny with a high of 86. Mostly cloudy on Saturday night with a low around 69. Got a 50% chance of showers on Sunday, partly sunny, a high of 86, and Sunday night we'll have a low temperature around 71.
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0: That's Short Straight, Living and Living Well here on Real Country. Well, a lot of folks consider themselves foodies. And if you're a foodie, then you want to know which places are considered the best foodie cities in America. New Orleans at number one. They have great food there. 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Los Angeles. And then Charleston, South Carolina is on that list too.
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0: Nella Langley here on The Real Country. Riley says, yeah, if the opportunity came along, he'd record a whole album of duets with Nella Langley. That's their big hit from last year, Don't Mind If I Do. 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
12: Here's your morning weather for Paris, Cedar Grove, Whitlock, and our good friends over at Lake City Motors. We're going to have sunshine today with a high up to 83. Partly cloudy this evening with a low around 59. Sunny again on Friday with a high up to 84. Partly cloudy Friday night, a low around 64. Saturday, mostly sunny with a high of 86. Mostly cloudy on Saturday night with a low around 69. Got a 50% chance of showers on Sunday. Partly sunny, a high of 86. And Sunday night will have a low temperature around 71.
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band Atlanta here on Real Country. Sweet country music. And that's all we play here on Real Country. Hopefully you have some summer vacation time coming up. How long does it take you to feel relaxed when you go on vacation? Well, the average amount of time adults say it takes to feel relaxed on vacation is 2.6 days. So you spend all your time

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2: News. I'm Therese Crowley. President Trump on a peace deal with Iran says it might not happen, or it could happen over the weekend. But four Republicans joined all Democrats voting to halt military action on Iran.
3: On this vote, the yeas are 215 and the nays are 208.
2: That war powers vote will meet President Trump's veto pen. California is still counting. Republicans Steve Hilton and Spencer Pratt still holding on to their places toward a November runoff for governor and L.A. mayor. Water will flow to the Lincoln Memorial Reflecting Pool. Renovations complete by the builder-in-chief.
4: Great concept that never worked because it always leaked. They used stone originally, and the stone leaks because it's got a lot of crevices. And we have a very special material that we use.
2: Painted flag blue. The president says the pool works wonderfully for the first time since it was built in 1922. America is listening to Fox News.
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9: 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Music will fill the airways tonight as the Tennessee River Jam gets underway from Eiffel Tower Park. Dr. Czar's Amazing Funk Monsters will start at 7 o'clock for the outdoor performance. Bring your lawn chair and enjoy it all. Rockin' Randall French performed for Summer in the Park on Tuesday evening to a great crowd in attendance. Friday evening concerts will be held at the Breakers in the Paris Landing area and at LL's Bar and Grill in Paris. Saturday, downtown Paris will be blocked off and huge crowds are anticipated for the performances of Who's Your Daddy at 6 o'clock, Old Crow Medicine.

0: Daddy at 6 o'clock, Old Crow Medicine Show at 7:30, and Jamie Johnson at 9:15. Food trucks will be on hand, and you just need to bring a lawn chair and enjoy it all. The City of Parrish is preparing to begin the first phase of downtown signalization project, a major infrastructure investment that will improve traffic operations, pedestrian safety, and accessibility through downtown. This project is made possible through more than $2 million in grant funding secured through two separate transportation grants. Construction is planned to begin June 22nd and continue through November. See these and other stories on henrycountynow.com.
1: Here's your morning weather for Parrish, Cedar Grove, Whitlock, and our good friends over at Lake City Motors. We're going to have sunshine today with a high up to 83. Partly cloudy this evening with a low around 59. Sunny again on Friday with a high up to 84. Partly cloudy Friday night, a low around 64. Saturday, mostly sunny with a high of 86. Mostly cloudy on Saturday night with a low around 69. Got a 50% chance of showers on Sunday, partly sunny, a high of 86, and Sunday night we'll have a low temperature around 71.
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If you are spending more and more time than ever waiting at the airport, what do you do to kill the downtime? In a new survey, most people say they go right to the bar. 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
4: With Ricky Horton, I'm John Rooney. The Cardinals managed to salvage a game in the three-game series, beating the Texas Rangers last night at Busch Stadium 5-3.
5: Three RBIs from Alec Burleson, a good night from Jordan Walker. The Cardinals rested J.J. Weatherholt, and the guy that played for him, Thomas Tejesi, had a couple of big hits in the game and a really good start from Andre Pallante with Riley O'Brien finishing it off, and also good work from Ryan Stanek.
4: Ryan Stanek, his longest outing with the Cardinals this year, an inning and two-thirds, and he came on under the gun.
5: He had a runner at third base, kept him there, and got to O'Brien for the ninth.
4: The Cardinals will welcome in the Cincinnati Reds tomorrow night after enjoying a day off today. And the Cardinals are going to pitch right-hander Kyle Leahy against right-hander Brady Singer. Airtime Friday night from Busch Stadium, 6:20, game time, 7:15.
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13: Here's your morning weather for Parrish, Cedar Grove, Whitlock, and our good friends over at Lake City Motors. We're going to have sunshine today with a high up to 83. Partly cloudy this evening with a low around 59. Sunny again on Friday with a high up to 84. Partly cloudy Friday night, a low around 64. Saturday, mostly sunny with a high of 86. Mostly cloudy on Saturday night with a low around 69. Got a 50% chance of showers on Sunday. Partly sunny, a high of 86. And Sunday night, we'll have a low temperature around 71.
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0: Real Country. There's Dierks Bentley, and it's Buzz here. Some surprising news about plastic surgery. It might help you live longer. Yeah, some of that is self-esteem and optimism, both of which have been shown to extend lifespan. Researchers have found that women who have facelifts may live 10 years longer than those who don't. Coming up, more music. And we have George Burge next.
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2: News. I'm Therese Crowley. President Trump says a peace deal with Iran could happen over the weekend or it might not happen.
3: The president spoke in the Oval Office yesterday saying that the United States is very close to making a powerful deal. He added that the Obama deal was a disgrace.
4: If we can get something done in writing which will accomplish the same thing without killing everybody, I'd like to do that. Most of my people, I think, would like to do that.
2: And he called a House vote to halt military action on Iran meaningless and unpatriotic with a veto on the way. Trump term one as National Security Advisor John Bolton agrees to plead guilty to one of 18 counts of retaining classified information in a deal to avoid prison time. Today's jobless stats grew more than expected. AI was the leading cause of job cuts for the third straight month, yet the Dow soared over 800 points for a new intraday high over 51,500. 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
5: 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Music will fill the airways tonight as the Tennessee River Jam gets underway from Eiffel Tower Park. Dr. Czar's Amazing Funk Monsters will start at 7 o'clock for the outdoor performance. Bring your lawn chair and enjoy it all. Rockin' Randall French performed for Summer in the Park on Tuesday evening to a great crowd in attendance. Friday evening concerts will be held at the Breakers in the Paris Landing area and at LL's Bar and Grill in Paris. Saturday, downtown Paris will be blocked off and huge crowds are anticipated for the performances of Who's Your Daddy at 6 o'clock, Old Crow Medicine Show at 7:30, and Jamie Johnson at 9:15. Food trucks will be on hand, and you just need to bring a lawn chair and enjoy it all. The city of Paris is preparing to begin the first phase of downtown signalization project, a major infrastructure investment that will improve traffic operations, pedestrian safety, and accessibility through downtown. This project is made possible through more than $2 million in grant funding secured through two separate transportation grants. Construction is planned to begin June 22nd and continue through November. See these and other stories on HenryCountyNow.com.
6: Here's your morning weather for Paris, Cedar Grove, Whitlock, and our good friends over at Lake City Motors. We're going to have sunshine today with a high up to 83. Partly cloudy this evening with a low around 59. Sunny again on Friday with a high up to 84. Partly cloudy Friday night, a low around 64. Saturday, mostly sunny with a high of 86. Mostly cloudy on Saturday night with a low around 69. Got a 50% chance of showers on Sunday, partly sunny, a high of 86, and Sunday night we'll have a low temperature around 71.
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country. Gen Z isn't just using credit cards for perks. They're depending on them for everyday living expenses. According to new FICO data, more than a quarter of Gen Z adults open at least one new credit card in the past year, more than any other generation. And it's not just about travel points, it's about survival. They're using credit card for things like rent, utilities, and student loan repayments. 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

0: Diamond Rio, Norma Jean, Real Country. Summer's coming. 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
9: Here's your morning weather for Paris, Cedar Grove, Whitlock, and our good friends over at Lake City Motors. We're going to have sunshine today with a high up to 83. Partly cloudy this evening with a low around 59. Sunny again on Friday with a high up to 84. Partly cloudy Friday night, a low around 64. Saturday, mostly sunny with a high of 86. Mostly cloudy on Saturday night with a low around 69. Got a 50% chance of showers on Sunday. Partly sunny, a high of 86. And Sunday night, we'll have a low temperature around 71. 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

0: It's Kathy Mattea in Real Country. 18 wheels and a dozen roses. Is it Friday yet? No, but we're this close. I mean, let's go. Arthur Brooks, a New York Times bestselling author, happiness researcher, and Harvard professor, says money can buy happiness. See, told you, but only up to a point. He explains that money can get rid of sources of misery and unhappiness because it pays for health care, a safe place to live, and food. But it's the way you use money that matters when it comes to happiness, he says. And spending it on experiences with loved ones, paying someone to do things for you to save time, saving money, and giving to charity is key.
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2: News. I'm Gianna Gelosi. The Trump administration announced today it was charging 14 people in Ohio of committing more than $50 million of fraud as part of a wider crackdown against fraud across the country.

0: News. I'm Gianna Gelosi. The Trump administration announced today it was charging 14 people in Ohio of committing more than $50 million of fraud as part of a wider crackdown against fraud across the country.
1: With our state and local partners, the Department of Justice will be working day and night to identify you, arrest you, and imprison you.
0: As Acting Attorney General Todd Blanche, who President Trump says could soon be in the AG role permanently, Hezbollah rejects the ceasefire signed by Israel and Lebanon.
2: This agreement was dependent on the Iran-backed militants of Hezbollah ending their hostile actions against Israel. The group's leader says agreeing to the demand that they leave southern Lebanon would mean surrender, defeat, and achieving the enemy's goals.
0: And that is Fox's Jonathan Savage reporting. 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
9: 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Music will fill the airways tonight as the Tennessee River Jam gets underway from Eiffel Tower Park. Dr. Czar's Amazing Funk Monsters will start at 7 o'clock for the outdoor performance. Bring your lawn chair and enjoy it all. Rockin' Randall French performed for Summer in the Park on Tuesday evening to a great crowd in attendance. Friday evening concerts will be held at the Breakers in the Paris Landing area and at LL's Bar and Grill in Paris. Saturday, downtown Paris will be blocked off and huge crowds are anticipated for the performances of Who's Your Daddy at 6 o'clock, Old Crow Medicine Show at 7:30, and Jamie Johnson at 9:15. Food trucks will be on hand, and you just need to bring a lawn chair and enjoy it all. The city of Paris is preparing to begin the first phase of downtown signalization project, a major infrastructure investment that will improve traffic operations, pedestrian safety, and accessibility through downtown. This project is made possible through more than $2 million in grant funding secured through two separate transportation grants. Construction is planned to begin June 22nd and continue through November. See these and other stories on HenryCountyNow.com.
11: Here's your afternoon weather for Paris, Eva, Aaron, and our good friends over at Royal Cleaners. We'll get up to a high temperature this afternoon of 83 degrees. We'll have partly cloudy skies tonight with a low around 59. Sunny again on Friday with a high up to 84. And partly cloudy Friday night with a low around 64. Saturday mostly sunny with a high of 86. Mostly cloudy on Saturday night, low around 69. 50% chance of showers and thunderstorms on Sunday. Partly sunny, a high of 86 and a low temperature of 71.
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0: Johnson and the Fall on Real Country. New Jersey pet owners may get a tax break. There's proposed legislation that would give up to $900 in tax credits to help dog and cat owners with vet bills and everyday animal-related expenses. Breaks down to $300 for everyday expenses and $600 for vet visits. Dogs and cats are the only two animals that would qualify under this bill introduced in the Assembly last week and is moving through the next stage to, well, you know where. So, again, it's only dogs and cats, so if you got a pet llama, you're on your own.
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you'd laugh when you found out just how far it went. But you didn't, and you don't. I know you ain't gonna ever learn. And someday I'll go, but I'm not ready yet.

0: 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Hey, do you eat the same lunch every day? You're not boring. You're on to something. Researchers say eating the same lunch every day can actually be a smart move, especially if you're trying to eat healthier or simplify your routine. The big idea is it cuts down on decision fatigue, so you're not wasting time or energy figuring out what to eat every day. Experts say having a go-to healthy lunch can help you control portions, stay consistent with calories, and even support weight loss over time. Certainly hope that peanut butter and jelly sandwiches are on that list.
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9: Here's your afternoon weather for Paris, Eva, Aaron, and our good friends over at Royal Cleaners. We'll get up to a high temperature this afternoon of 83 degrees. We'll have partly cloudy skies tonight with a low around 59. Sunny again on Friday with a high up to 84. And partly cloudy Friday night with a low around 64. Saturday mostly sunny with a high of 86. Mostly cloudy on Saturday night, low around 69. 50% chance of showers and thunderstorms on Sunday. Partly sunny, a high of 86 and a low temperature of 71.
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0: Aaron Tippin on Real Country. Shotgun Taylor here. 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
2: News. I'm Therese Crowley. Blame the cartels for your beef prices. About to take another hit. The first case of the flesh-eating Mexican screwworm this side of the border is found in a calf in La Pryor, Texas. Last time it hit the U.S. in the 60s, it devastated the cattle industry.
3: With open borders and the proliferation of the Mexican cartels and their illicit cattle trafficking, the New World screwworm began to make its way north, hitting Mexico in 2023 and 2024.
2: Secretary Brooke Rollins, the Texas Ag Commissioner, says the USDA moved too slowly, urging President Trump to take direct control and avert a full-blown disaster. The president says a peace deal with Iran could happen over the weekend, or it might not happen. Oil and gas prices both fall, gas down to $4.24 a gallon, and the Dow briefly soared over 900 points. 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
12: 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Music will fill the airways tonight as the Tennessee River Jam gets underway from Eiffel Tower Park. Dr. Czar's Amazing Funk Monsters will start at 7 o'clock for the outdoor performance. Bring your lawn chair and enjoy it all. Rockin' Randall French performed for Summer in the Park on Tuesday evening to a great crowd in attendance. Friday evening concerts will be held at the Breakers in the Paris Landing area and at LL's Bar and Grill in Paris. Saturday, downtown Paris will be blocked off and huge crowds are anticipated for the performances of Who's Your Daddy at 6 o'clock, Old Crow Medicine Show at 7:30, and Jamie Johnson at 9:15. Food trucks will be on hand, and you just need to bring a lawn chair and enjoy it all. The city of Paris is preparing to begin the first phase of downtown signalization project, a major infrastructure investment that will improve traffic operations, pedestrian safety, and accessibility through downtown. This project is made possible through more than $2 million in grant funding secured through two separate transportation grants. Construction is planned to begin June 22nd and continue through November. See these and other stories on HenryCountyNow.com.
13: Here's your afternoon weather for Paris, Eva, Aaron, and our good friends over at Royal Cleaners. We'll get up to a high temperature this afternoon of 83 degrees. We'll have partly cloudy skies tonight with a low around 59. Sunny again on Friday with a high up to 84. And partly cloudy Friday night with a low around 64. Saturday mostly sunny with a high of 86. Mostly cloudy on Saturday night, low around 69. 50% chance of showers and thunderstorms on Sunday. Partly sunny, a high of 86 and a low temperature of 71.
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0: Carrie Underwood on Real Country. Samuel Adams has made a special beer called Utopias that's so strong it's illegal in 15 states. The brew is 30% alcohol, which is closer to hard liquor than regular brewskis, and breaks local laws that were put into place after Prohibition. To get that massive kick, they put the stuff in old whiskey and cognac barrels for up to 30 years, and because of that, it's going to cost you like $240 to $300 a bottle. 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

0: Texas or New York country. How about you choose Long Island, New York, where I'm from, Ella?
1: Ella?
2: Ella.
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2: Here's your afternoon weather for Paris, Eva, Aaron, and our good friends over at Royal Cleaners. We'll get up to a high temperature this afternoon of 83 degrees. We'll have partly cloudy skies tonight with a low around 59. Sunny again on Friday with a high up to 84. And partly cloudy Friday night with a low around 64. Saturday mostly sunny with a high of 86. Mostly cloudy on Saturday night, a low around 69. 50% chance of showers and thunderstorms on Sunday. Partly sunny, a high of 86 and a low temperature of 71.
0: The Tennessee River Jam is back. 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The party kicks off at 4 o'clock that day with a live performance from the winner of this year's Froggy Land Idol. Hoosier Daddy takes the stage at 6, Old Crow Medicine Show at 7:30. Then at 9:15 that evening, it's the highly anticipated free concert live from downtown Paris. 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
2: News. I'm John Saucier. The Trump administration trying to crack down on public sector fraud in Ohio. Centers for Medicare and Medicaid Services Administrator Dr. Mehmet Oz announcing the state's taking action to prevent any further health care fraud.
3: They are suspending 49 home health

0: healthcare providers who have been identified as high risk to the Medicaid program. These people have billed millions of dollars to take advantage of our most vulnerable.
1: New York City and state leaders getting ready for the World Cup soccer tournament. The Big Apple's anticipating an influx of travelers from all over the world. Mayor Zoran Mamdani urging commuters to avoid driving into Manhattan, instead use public transit.
2: I do want to encourage New Yorkers traveling into Midtown to park their cars at home, take a bike, ride the subway, or walk. Public transit will be running and able to get you where you need to go.
1: The first World Cup match hosted in the New York City area will be between Brazil and Morocco on June 13th. 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
11: 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Music will fill the airways tonight as the Tennessee River Jam gets underway from Eiffel Tower Park. Dr. Czar's Amazing Funk Monsters will start at 7 o'clock for the outdoor performance. Bring your lawn chair and enjoy it all. Rockin' Randall French performed for Summer in the Park on Tuesday evening to a great crowd in attendance. Friday evening concerts will be held at the Breakers in the Paris Landing area and at LL's Bar and Grill in Paris. Saturday, downtown Paris will be blocked off and huge crowds are anticipated for the performances of Who's Your Daddy at 6 o'clock, Old Crow Medicine Show at 7:30, and Jamie Johnson at 9:15. Food trucks will be on hand, and you just need to bring a lawn chair and enjoy it all. The City of Paris is preparing to begin the first phase of Downtown Signalization Project, a major infrastructure investment that will improve traffic operations, pedestrian safety, and accessibility through downtown. This project is made possible through more than $2 million in grant funding secured through two separate transportation grants. Construction is planned to begin June 22nd and continue through November. See these and other stories on HenryCountyNow.com.
12: Here's your afternoon weather for Paris, Eva, Aaron, and our good friends over at Royal Cleaners. We'll get up to a high temperature this afternoon of 83 degrees. We'll have partly cloudy skies tonight with a low around 59. Sunny again on Friday with a high up to 84. And partly cloudy Friday night with a low around 64. Saturday mostly sunny with a high of 86. Mostly cloudy on Saturday night, low around 69. 50% chance of showers and thunderstorms on Sunday. Partly sunny, a high of 86 and a low temperature of 71.
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Country Shotgun here. Personal question time. You put potato or corn chips on your sandwich? Yes, no, maybe. Hang on. More in two songs in Real Country.

She was storming through the house that day, and I could tell she was leaving. And I thought, oh, she'll be back, till she turned around and pointed at the wall and said,

George Strait fixing to be part of Alan Jackson's farewell concert on the 27th in Asheville, real country. The chip bag sandwich is trending. Basically, it involves putting everything you would put into a sub grinder or hoagie, you know, meat, cheese, lettuce, tomatoes, etc., into a bag of chips, mix it all together, and then eat your Sammy right out of the bag. Sounds

0: Davis and Real Country, too some too late. Happy Friday Eve, everybody. Shotgun Taylor here. New research has found that 54% of pet owners wish they could talk to their pets to find out what they're thinking and how they're feeling. And the number one question they wish they could ask their furry friend is, are you happy? Are you a happy boy? Yeah, here's a treat.
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6: Here's your afternoon weather for Paris, Eva, Aaron, and our good friends over at Royal Cleaners. We'll get up to a high temperature this afternoon of 83 degrees. We'll have partly cloudy skies tonight with a low around 59. Sunny again on Friday with a high up to 84. And partly cloudy Friday night with a low around 64. Saturday mostly sunny with a high of 86. Mostly cloudy on Saturday night, low around 69. 50% chance of showers and thunderstorms on Sunday. Partly sunny, a high of 86 and a low temperature of 71. 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

0: Chris Young in Real Country, the man I want to be. How you doing, Shotgun here? Happy Friday Eve. The price of NBA Finals tickets, especially at Madison Square Garden in New York, home of the Knicks, continues to skyrocket. The get-in price for Game 3 on June 8th is now around $4,200 per ticket, which is up $1,700 from just 2 weeks ago. Prices for the good seats on the lower level and courtside is even more extreme, with some listed for more than $40,000 each and some prices in the six figures.
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2: Fox News, I'm Tom Graham. The Trump administration announcing a so-called most wanted fraudsters list in their push to crack down on criminals stealing taxpayer dollars from government programs.
3: This list unveiled in Columbus, Ohio, features alleged fraudsters accused of wire fraud, mail fraud, mortgage fraud, healthcare fraud, and money laundering, just to name a few, to the tune of tens of millions of dollars, according to authorities.
2: Fox's David Spahn. California is still counting ballots after the state's primary earlier this week and still too close to call in the governor's race, as two of the three top candidates hope to move forward to the general election.
4: 56% of the vote is counted. Republican Steve Hilton remains on top with 1.42 million votes. Democrat Javier Becerra in second with 1.3 million votes. Democrat Tom Steyer in third.
2: That's Fox's Matt Finn in Los Angeles. 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
4: 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Music will fill the airways tonight as the Tennessee River Jam gets underway from Eiffel Tower Park. Dr. Czar's Amazing Funk Monsters will start at 7 o'clock for the outdoor performance. Bring your lawn chair and enjoy it all. Rockin' Randall French performed for Summer in the Park on Tuesday evening to a great crowd in attendance. Friday evening concerts will be held at the Breakers in the Paris Landing area and at LL's Bar and Grill in Paris. Saturday, downtown Paris will be blocked off and huge crowds are anticipated for the performances of Who's Your Daddy at 6 o'clock, Old Crow Medicine Show at 7:30, and Jamie Johnson at 9:15. Food trucks will be on hand, and you just need to bring a lawn chair and enjoy it all. The city of Paris is preparing to begin.

0: at all. The city of Paris is preparing to begin the first phase of downtown signalization project, a major infrastructure investment that will improve traffic operations, pedestrian safety, and accessibility through downtown. This project is made possible through more than $2 million in grant funding secured through two separate transportation grants. Construction is planned to begin June 22nd and continue through November. See these and other stories on henrycountynow.com.
1: Here's your afternoon weather for Paris, Eva, Aaron, and our good friends over at Royal Cleaners. We'll get up to a high temperature this afternoon of 83 degrees. We'll have partly cloudy skies tonight with a low around 59. Sunny again on Friday with a high up to 84. And partly cloudy Friday night with a low around 64. Saturday mostly sunny with a high of 86. Mostly cloudy on Saturday night, low around 69. 50% chance of showers and thunderstorms on Sunday. Partly sunny, a high of 86 and a low temperature of 71.
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0: This is David Jackson. 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

0: Zach Taub, I never lie. It's real country. Me too, Zach.
1: Well, at least I try not to.
0: A tech startup company in San Francisco called Gatsby just had a huge breakthrough by sending a full-size humanoid robot to clean a real apartment in San Francisco. 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

0: Tracy Lawrence on Real Country. 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
9: Here's your afternoon weather for Paris, Eva, Aaron, and our good friends over at Royal Cleaners. We'll get up to a high temperature this afternoon of 83 degrees. We'll have partly cloudy skies tonight with a low around 59. Sunny again on Friday with a high up to 84. And partly cloudy Friday night with a low around 64. Saturday mostly sunny with a high of 86. Mostly cloudy on Saturday night, low around 69. 50% chance of showers and thunderstorms on Sunday. Partly sunny, a high of 86 and a low temperature of 71.
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0: Lee Greenwood on Real Country. Shotgun Taylor here. We're shanking. If you said nothing but the bacon, well, hey, that's why we're besties. Hank Snow, he's been everywhere, and he sings all about it in seconds. Hang on.
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3: News. I'm John Saucier. President Trump working in the Oval Office this afternoon on energy initiatives. From the White House, he detailed efforts from his administration to promote coal.
4: We will protect 14 coal plants and 42 coal mines. It's a tremendous number. And build two new coal plants and one massive new export terminal because we're exporting coal.
3: The president announced a $700 million rollout using the Defense Production Act to distribute federal grants to coal-fired power plants and to support domestic energy infrastructure around the country. The Trump administration also trying to crack down on public sector fraud in Ohio. Centers for Medicare and Medicaid Services Administrator Dr. Mehmet Oz announces the state's taking action to prevent any further health care fraud.
5: They are suspending 49 home health care providers who have been identified as high risk to the Medicaid program.
3: America's listening to Fox News.
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4: 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Music will fill the airways tonight as the Tennessee River Jam gets underway from Eiffel Tower Park. Dr. Czar's Amazing Funk Monsters will start at 7 o'clock for the outdoor performance. Bring your lawn chair and enjoy it all. Rockin' Randall French performed for Summer in the Park on Tuesday evening to a great crowd in attendance. Friday evening concerts will be held at the Breakers in the Paris Landing area and at LL's Bar and Grill in Paris. Saturday, downtown Paris will be blocked off and huge crowds are anticipated for the performances of Who's Your Daddy at 6 o'clock, Old Crow Medicine Show at 7:30, and Jamie Johnson at 9:15. Food trucks will be on hand, and you just need to bring a lawn chair and enjoy it all. The city of Paris is preparing to begin the first phase of downtown signalization project, a major infrastructure investment that will improve traffic operations, pedestrian safety, and accessibility through downtown. This project is made possible through more than $2 million in grant funding secured through two separate transportation grants. Construction is planned to begin June 22nd and continue through November. See these and other stories on HenryCountyNow.com.
5: Here's your afternoon weather for Paris, Eva, Aaron, and our good friends over at Royal Cleaners. We'll get up to a high temperature this afternoon of 83 degrees. We'll have partly cloudy skies tonight with a low around 59. Sunny again on Friday with a high up to 84. And partly cloudy Friday night with a low around 64. Saturday mostly sunny with a high of 86. Mostly cloudy on Saturday night, low around 69. 50% chance of showers and thunderstorms on Sunday. Partly sunny, a high of 86 and a low temperature of 71.
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Scotty Gwynn, Ella Langley, and Real Country. Ella has been finding her footing with her newfound fame. She also says all of her songs are written from a genuine place and hopes fans can hear that it's authentic.

0: Kenny and the Good Stuff on Real Country from our That's a Really Good Idea file. Authorities in Massachusetts have come up with a novel idea to help you get through airport security lines faster, and it involves not going to the airport, at least not right away. A new pilot program at Boston's Logan Airport lets certain travelers go through TSA at a separate location about 25 miles away. You check in, drop your bags, clear security, and hop on a secure bus that drops you off past security at the airport right near your gate. The idea is to avoid long security lines and reduce stress. And, there's a small fee to use it, but I think it's worth every penny. The trade-off, of course, is skipping one of the most dreaded parts of travel.
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2: Here's your afternoon weather for Paris, Eva, Aaron, and our good friends over at Royal Cleaners. We'll get up to a high temperature this afternoon of 83 degrees. We'll have partly cloudy skies tonight with a low around 59. Sunny again on Friday with a high up to 84. And partly cloudy Friday night with a low around 64. Saturday mostly sunny with a high of 86. Mostly cloudy on Saturday night, low around 69. 50% chance of showers and thunderstorms on Sunday. Partly sunny, a high of 86 and a low temperature of 71.
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1: Joe DiMassina on Real Country as we help you say bye-bye to the workday and work week. However, keep this in mind, last week at this time, we were wrapping up the work week. According to new research, by the age of 32, Americans plan their social calendars around their sleep schedules. They pretty much don't agree to attend any event that begins before 7:30 in the morning or after 9 o'clock at night. Survey also finds that they're very willing to cancel plans without any feelings of guilt.
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2: News. I'm Tom Graham. President Trump aims to revive coal power plants across the country, announcing his administration will spend $700 million in several states.
3: We're officially invoking the Defense Production Act to save 13 coal plants in West Virginia, Kentucky, North Carolina, Indiana, Tennessee, Arizona, Arkansas, Oklahoma, North Dakota, and Wisconsin.
2: Environmentalists pushing back, arguing coal contributes to pollution and climate change. Ukrainian leader Volodymyr Zelensky posting an open letter online today with a message to Russia's Vladimir Putin.
4: A long, detailed letter blames Putin personally for the war, but also offers a path forward through direct talks between the two leaders. Zelensky called for a ceasefire, a prisoner exchange, and a negotiated end to the war.
2: Fox's Carmen Roberts. 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
2: 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Music will fill the airways tonight as the Tennessee River Jam gets underway from Eiffel Tower Park. Dr. Czar's Amazing Funk Monsters will start at 7 o'clock for the outdoor performance. Bring your lawn chair and enjoy it all. Rockin' Randall French performed for Summer in the Park on Tuesday evening to a great crowd in attendance. Friday evening concerts will be held at the Breakers in the Paris Landing area and at LL's Bar and Grill in Paris. Saturday, downtown Paris will be blocked off and huge crowds are anticipated for the performances of Who's Your Daddy at 6 o'clock, Old Crow Medicine Show at 7:30, and Jamie Johnson at 9:15. Food trucks will be on hand, and you just need to bring a lawn chair and enjoy it all. The city of Paris is preparing to begin the first phase of downtown signalization project, a major infrastructure investment that will improve traffic operations, pedestrian safety, and accessibility through downtown. This project is made possible through more than $2 million in grant funding secured through two separate transportation grants. Construction is planned to begin June 22nd and continue through November. See these and other stories on HenryCountyNow.com.
3: Here's your overnight weather for Paris, Conyersville, McKinnon, and our good friends at Campbell's Insurance. Looks like a nice night for the kickoff of the Tennessee River Jam. Partly cloudy this evening with a low around 59. Sunny on Friday, a high near 84. Partly cloudy on Friday night, a low around 64. Saturday, mostly sunny, the high up to 86. And mostly cloudy Saturday night with a low around 69. Sunday, we'll have a 50% chance of showers and thunderstorms, partly sunny with a high of 86 and a low of 71.
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The devil went down to Georgia. He was looking for a soul to steal. He was in a bind because he was way behind and he was willing to make a deal. When he came across this young man sawing on a fiddle and playing it hot, and the devil jumped up on a hickory stump and said, "Boy, let me tell you what. 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

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Johnny said, "Devil, just come on back if you ever want to try again. 'Cause I told you once, you son of a gun.

0: along on your Real Country Thursday. My name is Al Farbo. What makes a happy city? A happy city excels at things like health, environment, citizen involvement, and the economy. So which city in the world is happiest? Copenhagen, Denmark. Only one American city made the top 50, and that is San Francisco. More of your favorite old country songs are coming up right around the corner for you from The Voice, Mr. Vern Gosden. I can tell by the way you dance, you're going to love me tonight. Lee Bryce and A Woman Like You, and more of your favorites are all coming up next right here on Real Country.
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11: Here's your overnight weather for Paris, Conyersville, McKinnon, and our good friends at Campbell's Insurance. Looks like a nice night for the kickoff of the Tennessee River Jam. Partly cloudy this evening with a low around 59. Sunny on Friday, a high near 84. Partly cloudy on Friday night, a low around 64. Saturday, mostly sunny, the high up to 86. And mostly cloudy Saturday night with a low around 69. Sunday, we'll have a 50% chance of showers and thunderstorms. Partly sunny with a high of 86 and a low of 71.
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drifting off to the evening news. She said, honey, what would you do if you'd have never met me? I just laughed, said, I don't know. I could tell.

0: The voice, Mr. Vern Gosden. I can tell by the way you dance, you're going to love me tonight on Real Country. Body was Al Farr with more of your favorites coming up next.
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1: News. I'm John Saucier. Earlier today at the Oval Office, President Trump spoke to reporters about the negotiations between Russia and Ukraine in his efforts to broker a peace deal.
2: They're going
1: to
2: make compromises. I suggested those compromises. And, you know, we've had a lot to do with it. We'd love to see they're two very good people. They're two very, incredible countries, beautiful countries. They've got to stop.
1: His comments come a day after House Democrats passed a package providing military aid for Ukraine and imposing more sanctions on Russia. Athletic footwear company Nike getting ready for the World Cup soccer tournament. Nike CEO Elliot Hill on with Fox Business at company headquarters in Beaverton, Oregon, where he was asked if soccer might replace basketball as the biggest worldwide growth driver for the company over the next 5 years.
3: It already is one of our biggest opportunities. There's no question the game of football or soccer worldwide is a great opportunity for us. And we're going to continue to invest in the game.
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7: Hello, Henry County. I'm so thankful to be part of this community, which has a long history of neighbors helping neighbors. That is what the Little Food Pantries of Henry County is all about. Our goal is to make sure no one has to go without food. Currently, Henry County has 16 little food pantries throughout the county, and that number continues to grow. Take what you need, leave what you can, and above all,

John Party, 808's the Cowboy on your Real Country Thursday. It's Al Farbell. A new generation of AI-powered teddy bears and toys uses ChatGPT to hold endless conversations with children as young as three. And researchers says that's a problem. Well, many of these toys are designed to sound human and use flattering, agreeable languages that create an intense emotional attachment in young children who may not understand that they are talking to a machine. More of your favorite Real Country songs are coming up right around the corner for you from Red Akins, That Ain't My Truck, Alan Jackson, Small Town Southern Man, and more of your favorites are all coming up next right here on Real Country.

0: Miss You Mean It on your Real Country Thursday. My name is Al Farble. Everyone has had a bad boss story. Still, there's a difference between difficult and crazy bosses who threaten both your emotional well-being and your office performance. Here are the signs that you have a real psycho boss. Your manager criticizes you in a personal and vindictive way, tells lies about you, takes credit for your work, or demands 100% of your time. You also know that you have a psycho boss if he or she is violent or exhibits signs of instability, such as bizarre tantrums. More of your favorite old country songs are coming up right around the quarter for you from Craig Morgan and A Little Bit of Life, Donna Fargo, the happiest girl in the whole USA, and more of your favorites are all coming up next, right here on Real Country.
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0: Craig Morgan and A Little Bit of Life on Real Country. Mighty was Al Farr with more of your favorites on the way coming up for the Oak Ridge Boys, Jason Aldean, and more next.
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2: 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While speaking from the Oval Office today, President Trump commented on the conflict in the Middle East, expressing confidence that the U.S. will come out on top.
3: We're going to win one way or the other. 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